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2: 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This is The Hype. 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
5: 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Now.
7: I'm Harrison Freve. The Swans CEO is confident fans will stick by the club as the Melbourne hotel scandal continues. Detectives from Victoria's Sexual Crime Squad today heading to Sydney as part of their investigations into Monday's alleged incident. Matthew Pavlich confident they'll still get a big crowd for Sunday's doubleheader at the SCG.
8: We know that a couple of actions of our players are really poor. They've made poor decisions, but we know that our fans and our people will support our teams.
9: Particularly the
8: women.
7: Nick Kyrgios says he's disappointed with himself after testing positive to cocaine during a Spanish tournament back in June. The Aussie tennis star has copped a provisional suspension and is now asking for privacy. A furious response from the federal government after Israel refused to charge its soldiers over the death of an Australian aid worker in Gaza. Zomi Frankham and 6 colleagues died when IDF troops opened fire on them as they delivered food supplies to Palestinians. Federal MP Christy McVeigh has told the ABC it's a deeply disappointing outcome.
10: She was the best of us, the people that run into danger, that try to help others. So it is deeply disappointing that this news was obviously released on World Humanitarian Day, but deeply disappointing that there will be no further action taken. The Foreign Affairs Minister has made clear her position.
7: And convicted mushroom murderer Aaron Patterson's quest for freedom continues. The 51-year-old's lawyer yesterday arguing that allowing jurors to share the same hotel as prosecutors and the public could be enough to overturn her convictions.
5: Go posh with high tea, bubbles on arrival, housemade scones, ribbon sandwiches and chocolate profiteroles. Sundays at the Berry Hotel.
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7: The final round of the AFL season gets underway tonight at Marvel. St Kilda up against the Gold Coast. The Saints recalling Dougal Howard for his last game after announcing his retirement yesterday. Brad Hill to notch his 300th. The Warriors have confirmed a 4-year contract extension for coach Andrew Webster. The extension will make him the longest serving coach in the club's history, extending until the end of the 2032 season. Meanwhile, Rabbitohs star Latrell Mitchell has been ruled out in the match against the Waz this weekend.
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3: Partly cloudy today. Tomorrow looks cloudy with a top of 17 degrees. Saturday, we start the weekend with a chance of morning fog. Partly cloudy day and a top of 18 degrees. Sunday, chance of morning fog again. Cloudy and a top of 19. Today, we're expecting a top of 19.
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Australians home of the hits, Magic 931 with Craig and with MTV VMA nominations out the other day. Behind Madonna for the most nominations and Taylor Swift in at second. Tied with Ariana Grande for third. With seven nominations is Sabrina Carpenter. Well, let's wind it back to 2024 where she took out Song of the Year for Espresso at the MTV VMAs real soon. And we'll get the new one from Sunny Federa with Libby Anka, Let Me Be In Your Arms. So we go non-stop 10 in a row for Ray White Riverland, your local real estate experts. 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

0: Magic 931, the Riverlands, home of the hits. 5.5 million views on TikTok before it was even released. Huge from Tempest City. They've been behind a lot of other artists before they brought out Self-Aware, their debut single. It's coming up in the next 10 minutes here at Magic 931. Don't miss it. Don't miss your chance with Steal My Standby to jump on the standby list for a trip to Vegas. This would be so amazing, because if it does slip through your fingers, if you don't hear your name, if you don't call back, well, people like Brad can come in and steal, but Tabby had to grill him first.
1: You want to steal Susan's spot. Why?
2: I'll need a bit of a getaway, you know.
1: Oh, yeah? What's troubling you at home? Why do you have to go to Vegas?
2: I just need some fun way to do some stuff. Maybe go to Grand Canyon, jump on an ATV, something like that.
1: Just got to get away to do some stuff.
3: And who are you going to take with you if you do win at this?
2: 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He's mentioned that if he gets in, he's going to take me, so it's only fair.
0: Yeah, it is. Bro's trip to Vegas. Oof. Dangerous stuff. Well, tell us, in 100 words or less, who do you want to see on this lineup for the iHeart Music Festival in Las Vegas? Why and who are you taking with you? Maybe it's to see Cardi B go askr in real life. Maybe you want to see Major Lazer, Muse, Snoop Dogg, Zara Larsson would be incredible. Just tell us and then listen out for your name if we call it out. 30 minutes to call us back and lock in the spot on the standby list. Your next chance this afternoon with Rob.
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It is Magic 931 with Craig. 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No Broke Boys, Disco Lines, Tinashe. Up to Miles Smith and Gold to kick off another non-stop 10 in a row for Ray White Riverlands. 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
7: 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Now.
8: Good morning, I'm Harrison Preeve. Detectives from the Sexual Crime Squad are today travelling to Sydney as the investigation continues into the Swans Hotel scandal. The ABC reports the women involved have all made statements to police, while the players have issued an apology. Nick Kyrgios has tested positive to cocaine at a tournament in Spain. The Aussie admitting to using the drug before failing a test at the event in June, calling it a huge mistake. Former player Renee Stubbs has told Seven it's unclear how long he could be sidelined for.
9: That will be up to the arbitration to decide from the ITIA, WADA, the decision. So they take in consideration what the suspension is for, what the drug was. So there's a lot still to be determined of how long his suspension will be.
8: Israeli military personnel have been cleared of criminal wrongdoing over the deadly strike on a World Central Kitchen convoy. Australian Zomi Frankham among the 7 aid workers killed in the 2024 attack in Gaza. The IDF says commanders mistakenly believed Hamas operatives were travelling in the convoy, but found no reasonable suspicion of criminal misconduct. US police investigating possible criminal conduct in the death of Hayden Panettiere. The actress was found in cardiac arrest following an apparent prescription overdose. TMZ

0: E! is reporting officers visited the home of her ex-boyfriend, but no suspicious circumstances have been confirmed. And briefly, a new survey by Aldi has found that more than a quarter of Aussies have ditched their takeaway coffee to help rein in costs.
1: Be a sport. Take a mate to Bottomless Brunch, including food and a two-hour beverage package. Saturdays at the Berry Hotel.
2: 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Now.
0: Storm fans will give Tui Kamakamisha a guard of honour in tonight's clash with the Panthers at Amy Park. The Fijian international has been forced to medically retire from the NRL after suffering a stroke back in March. And the Suns will be without three of their best players for tonight's AFL showdown against St Kilda at Marvel. Christian Petrarca, Will Powell and Sam Collins have all been ruled out due to injury.
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8: Magic weather.
9: Partly cloudy today. Tomorrow looks cloudy with a top of 17 degrees. Saturday, we start the weekend with a chance of morning fog. Partly cloudy day and a top of 18 degrees. Sunday, chance of morning fog again. Cloudy and a top of 19. Today, we're expecting a top of 19. And right now at the Davilli's Air Conditioning Weather Station, it's 12.
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Magic 931, the Riverlands home of the hits. It's Craig with you, and G Flip's announced a one-off Aussie show so far. Wouldn't it be good if it was in SA? 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

0: Gippsland's home of the hits. It is Magic 931, and a lot of people are very excited to see this lady in Canberra in December. For Spilt Milk, sharing the stage with Lewis Capaldi. Maybe she'll be on the hunt for her husband. Oh, careful in Canberra. A lot of politicians there. Keep an eye out, Ray. She's up next here at Magic 931, and we'll keep an eye out for you tomorrow at the Berry Hotel. This time, 11 to 1, we are broadcasting live to celebrate the launch of the Royal Flying Doctor Service Wings for Life Silent Auction. That's right, it all kicks off tomorrow. Well, tomorrow's, it's more of a sneak peek, so if you come along, you'll get to see what's going to be in the Wings for Life Silent Auction. 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It is tomorrow, live from 11 a.m. at the Berry Hotel. 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

0: 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Up next, a local news update with Lockie Winnell at midday. Keep out of the canola crops is the message to the tourists, and we'll find out what another tourist, South Australia's governor, has been doing here in the Riverland. All in your local news update ahead of the throwback lunch for TJ's Furniture. Maya's Case of the X is in there, and we'll crack open four other tunes for the throwback lunch in just a moment.
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0: Yeah, limited spots left on this standby list. We are running out, so register now. Magic931.com.au. Tell us who you want to see on the iHeart Music Festival lineup live in Las Vegas, why and who you're taking with you. Maybe there's Muse, who you're hearing there in the background. Maybe it's Major Lazer, Cardi B, Benson Boone. It'd be a big one for a lot of people. And then listen out for your name. We'll call it out on air. Could be in Brekkie, could be in the afternoon. You hear it, you call back to lock in your spot. If you can't do that within 30 minutes, though, someone else can steal your spot, and it's happened a few times. So don't miss this opportunity. It is a once-in-a-lifetime prize. You get flights, accommodation, transfers, spending money. Five nights is... I mean, you're not just going to this music festival. You can make your own memories too, and you don't have to tell us about any of it.

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12: With the latest, I'm Lockie Winnell. There could be some changes for some local NDIS participants. The government says the reforms will make the scheme more sustainable into the future. However, it's not without some criticism. More than 240,000 participants nationally are expected to transition to state-run support programs under the changes. In the Riverland, there are more than 1,100 active NDIS participants with over 1,000 providers. Locals won't see any immediate impacts, with the changes not expected to roll out until 2028. South Australia's governor has wrapped up a two-day visit to the Riverland. Her Excellency, Frances Adamson, spent time meeting with students at a number of local schools while also visiting businesses and community organisations across the region. The tour formed part of the Governor's Regional Visit Program, aimed at strengthening connections with regional communities and learning more about local opportunities and challenges. And there's a warning for tourists and photographers to stay out of flowering canola crops. With many growers enjoying one of their best seasons in recent years, Grain Producers SA say there's already been reports of people entering paddocks to take photos. Chief Executive Officer of Grain Producers SA, Brad Perry, says people are welcome to enjoy the bright yellow landscapes from public roads and safe viewing areas, but entering crops without permission is not acceptable. Now you're up to date. I'm Lockie Winnell.
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14: Hi, I'm Harrison Preeve. Australia's unemployment rate has risen slightly after the economy shed more than 15,000 jobs last month. The jobless rate went from 4.4% to 4.5%. Economists had expected it to remain unchanged. Investigations into the Swans hotel room scandal continues in Sydney today, with sex crimes detectives in the Harbour City as part of their probe. It's believed drugs were found in the hotel room when police arrived, while the five players involved have publicly apologised for their actions. Swan CEO Matthew Pavlik.

0: Village also apologetic, particularly to the club's fans.
1: Sorry that we're putting you through this, and it's been a really challenging day for them, for us, all our people who we care deeply about. But we've got two games to look forward to. On Sunday, the double header.
0: Australia's hauled in the Israeli ambassador after his country's government absolved its soldiers of blame for an attack that killed an Aussie aid worker in Gaza. Foreign Minister Penny Wong says it's outrageous that criminal charges won't be laid over the death of Zommy Frankum and her World Central Kitchen colleagues. The safety commissioner is threatening court action if Roblox fails to improve child safety. The platform has been given 3 months to block adults from contacting children without parental consent and appoint an independent auditor. And a new mRNA vaccine could help stop melanoma. A trial of more than 1,100 patients found treatment combined with immunotherapy reduced the cancer from spreading.
2: Go posh with high tea, bubbles on arrival, housemaid scones, ribbon sandwiches and chocolate profiteroles. Sundays at the Berry Hotel.
3: 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Now.
0: Dean Solomon's fronted the media ahead of his final game in charge of Essendon, the interim coach confirming the club will announce its new full-time coach next week. He's confident the club's in a better position than some fans may think.
4: There's a young group starting to form in front of their eyes that are really quite exciting. As I sort of said, we had seven or eight players who played 20 games or less against the Swans, and they play three quarters and they lose by a point. That's pretty exciting.
0: And in NRL, South star Latrell Mitchell's been ruled out of this weekend's clash against the Warriors.
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6: Partly cloudy today. Tomorrow looks cloudy with a top of 17 degrees. Saturday, we start the weekend with a chance of morning fog, partly cloudy day and a top of 18 degrees. Sunday, chance of morning fog again, cloudy and a top of 19. Today, we're expecting a top of 19.
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the throwback lunch for TJ's Furniture on the Riverlands, home of the hits, Magic 931. This man's almost in New Zealand, which means he's about a week away from being Australia, which means he's about just shy of 3 weeks of playing Adelaide on a Wednesday night. It's going to be so good. Alex Warren Passenger to pump you up in the next couple of minutes. Hear from Adelaide legend Sonny Federa as well. But plenty of local gigs if you're not getting out to that one. Cosentino, if you missed him the other day with Zach and Tabby. Tricked is coming, an evening of wonder to the Chafee Theatre early next week. We've also got annual Orchid Spectacular around the corner and the Riverland Field Days. For more events happening near you that you can get across, hit the Street Sheet Community Calendar. 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

0: Magic 931, the Riverlands home of the hits with Craig. I'm really enjoying this. It's just something you know and a new twist, but it hasn't ruined the original. Cherry Bomb and You Ought to Know. It's coming up after Miles Smith. As we head towards 1 o'clock this afternoon here at Magic 931.
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0: And I mean, just seeing Snoop D-O-double-G as we did last year at the AFL Grand Final. 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

0: Animal. The Riverlands, home of the hits, Magic 931 with Craig. I'm getting out of here. Another chance with Still My Standby this afternoon with Rob. Who's going to kick it all off with Dua Lipa and Break My Heart. Good luck. More Still My Standby spots tomorrow morning with Zach and Tabby for a Friday. We've got Crap and Trashy's Craptacular, the Friday Wind-Up, and the Superstar Showdown for you to take control of the music by voting for your favourite song on the socials at Magic 931. That is all tomorrow morning. Have a great one. I'll catch you for like an hour before the guys are live from the Berry Hotel for the launch of Wings for Life. And that's tomorrow here at Magic 931. Bye. This is
1: Australia. More Aussie than wearing your cozy because you ran out of undies. 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
8: Hey, I'm Brooke Seychelle. The body of a hiker initially reported alive has been found in the New South Wales Southern Highlands. Earlier on Thursday, New South Wales police said a hiker had been found following a multi-agency search in the rugged bush of the Natai National Park. The 18-year-old set off on a hike from her nearby Oakdale home last Wednesday, triggering a major search. Israel's ambassador is standing by the decision to clear IDF personnel over the death of an Australian aid worker. Somi Frencom and six World Central Kitchen colleagues died in the 2024 strike in Gaza. Foreign Minister Penny Wong says the lack of criminal proceedings is outrageous, but Dr. Halil Newman stands by the investigation.
9: Here I am in Australia, and this is an Australian. We care, but in the end, one must also understand that not every case where someone dies is a casualty. It means that there's criminal liability. One cannot attack findings of a court if the findings are not suitable to one's political agenda.
8: Meanwhile, the eSafety Commissioner is putting roadblocks on notice, Julie Inman-Grant threatening federal court action if the platform fails to improve child safety in the next 3 months.
10: So not only do we want Australian children to be protected, but these findings and the audit that will be required so that they can't mark their own homework will help children be safer everywhere.
8: On the ABC, and a new mRNA vaccine could help stop melanoma. A trial of more than 1,100 patients found treatment combined with immunotherapy reduced the cancer from spreading.
5: Be a sport. Take a mate to Bottomless Brunch, including food and a two-hour beverage package. Saturdays at the Berry Hotel.
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8: The Swan CEO is confident fans will stick by the club as the Melbourne hotel scandal continues. Detectives from Victoria's Sexual Crime Squad are heading to Sydney as part of their investigations into Monday's alleged incident. Matthew Pavlik confident they'll still get a big crowd for Sunday's doubleheader at the SCG.
11: We know that a couple of actions of our players are really poor. 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
3: Magic weather.
4: Mostly sunny across the afternoon and 19's the top today. Friday will be cloudy, reaching 17. Saturday, partly cloudy and 18. Then for Sunday, just cloudy and 19 around the Riverland.
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4: 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If you want to meet Zach and Tabby tomorrow after the breakfast show, they'll be at the Berry Hotel. 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We can't wait to get behind it and share what we've been cooking up. And always nice to get out and about in the Riverland. Up first, I am studio bound, slinging the hits non-stop 10 in a row thanks to Ray White Riverland, your go-to real estate experts, Chili Peppers and Josh Fawaz. 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And Dua Lipa's first. 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

0: 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Back to the beginning on Magic 931. We are in non-stop 10 in a row for Ray White Riverland, your local real estate experts. Michael Jackson in the next 10 minutes. And I always appreciate when we can play this one from you two unironically. It is actually a very nice day, bit of sun in the Riverland on Magic.
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0: 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Ella Langley's big follow-up, I Want to Be Her. She's rich. She's had a huge year. I'm surprised she's not at the iHeart Music Festival, but you can be giving away a chance for Steal My Standby at magic931.com.au. Do you want to see Snoop Dogg or Cardi B, maybe a bit of BTS? 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

0: Dirty Swims at the end of the hour on Magic 931. Another non-stop 10 in a row coming up for Ray White Riverland. I tried so hard. That's Zach on a Friday when he does the Friday wind-up. Something's gotten his goat. He's going to put it to shame tomorrow. Having plenty of fun from 6 o'clock for Harvey Norman Renmark. Magic 931. I've got your new sport and weather next.
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7: 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Now.
9: Hey, I'm Brooke Seychelle. The search for a missing bushwalker in the New South Wales Southern Highlands has ended in tragedy. It's been confirmed search teams have located the body of 18-year-old Lily Hooper. New South Wales Premier Chris Minns earlier broke the news of her survival during a parliamentary hearing before having to deliver the devastating update.
10: I've got some terrible news, and I apologise to the committee, but it seems as if the early advice was wrong.
11: Can we stop the clock,
10: and,
11: please?
10: Lily's body's been found, and she's been found deceased.
9: The federal government has been left outraged over Israel's decision to clear IDF personnel over the death of an Australian aid worker. Zomi Frankom and six World Central Kitchen workers were killed in a 2024 strike in Gaza. Foreign Minister Penny Wong has condemned the decision, but Israel's ambassador, Dr. Halil Newman, has doubled down on the findings.
12: What I can say is that all the information was brought before the prosecution of the IDF, and on the basis of all the information, including the drone, they came to the understanding that there's no criminal liability. We must respect that.
9: Meanwhile, Australia's unemployment rate has hit its highest level since the pandemic. The jobless rate rose to 4.5% in July, up from 4.4% in June. A fall in part-time employment is mainly to blame for the loss of more than 15,000 positions. And tennis star Nick Kyrgios faces a lengthy ban after testing positive to cocaine, the Aussie admitting using the drug before failing a test at a tournament in Spain in June.
7: Go posh with high tea, bubbles on arrival, housemade scones, ribbon sandwiches and chocolate profiteroles. Sundays at the Berry Hotel.
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9: Fremantle will debut 21-year-old Tobin Murray in Saturday's game against Carlton. The Dockers will reveal their full 23 this afternoon for the game at Marvel. Murray says he was surprised with the news.
14: Yeah, I was in a bit of shock. Didn't really expect it, to be honest. I just really lent into, you know, wanting to make my dream come true. And, you know, that taught me how to work, you know, really hard.
9: And Alex Demonor is out of the Cincinnati Open. The Demon got

0: going down in straights in his round of 16 clash with Frenchman Arthur Fils. That's the latest in news and sport.
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9: Mostly sunny across the afternoon and 19's the top today. Friday will be cloudy, reaching 17. Saturday, partly cloudy and 18. Then for Sunday, just cloudy and 19 around the Riverland.
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9: Four non-stop 10 in a row, and always thanks to Ray White Riverland. Your property journey starts with Ray White Riverland. Got the new one from Bruno Mars on the way. But first, let's get into Shaboozy. I like to think it's about him going to the paint and sip for the Riverland Rose and Garden Festival. That's in the program in your Murray Pioneer this week. It's Magic 931.

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We are some people. Magic's got non-stop 10 in a row for Ray White Riverland.

0: 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We're halfway through the non-stop 10 in a row for Ray White. 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
1: 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Gotta hit the road, gotta hit the road. The sun ain't changing the atmosphere. Architecture unfamiliar. I could get

0: 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A surprise to learn they've got 10 albums. Yeah, been at it for about 20 years. It's a lot of iHeart music festivals, let me tell ya.
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0: 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We start raising money for the local Royal Flying Doctor Service tomorrow. 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
1: 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Now.
2: Hey, I'm Brooke Seychelle. The Foreign Minister says the fight for justice over the death of Australian aid worker Zomi Francom isn't over. Israel has cleared its Defence Force personnel over the incident in 2024 when Zomi and six other World Central Kitchen workers were killed in a strike in Gaza. Penny Wong says the outcome of Israel's investigation has changed things.
3: We have an Australian humanitarian worker who was killed not on the first strike, but in the context of three separate strikes on a humanitarian convoy. I mean, obviously, this is a difficult time in the relationship.
2: The opposition leader has shared his condolences for the family of an 18-year-old bushwalker whose body was found in the New South Wales Southern Highlands today. Angus Taylor taking the time in Parliament to acknowledge those who helped in the eight-day search.
4: Lily loved bushwalking, and that only compounds the tragedy of her death. I want to thank all of those who helped search for and locate Lily. Hundreds of police, fire and emergency services, ADF personnel and volunteers.
2: Meanwhile, detectives from Victoria's Sexual Crime Squad are heading to Sydney as part of their investigations into Monday's alleged incident at the Swans Team Hotel in Melbourne. And a mass vaccination program to save little penguins from bird flu is now underway in Victoria. Wildlife workers are on Phillip Island after a penguin was found there earlier this month with the H5 strain. The island is home to the famous Penguin Parade, which draws tourists from around the world.
1: Be a sport. Take a mate to Bottomless Brunch, including food and a two-hour beverage package. Saturdays at the Berry Hotel. Magic 931 Sport. Now.
2: Team sheets for the final round of the AFL home and away season will be released later today, with a lot of interest on what stars will be rested leading into finals. Despite a warning by the AFL against mass list changes, the Magpies are weighing up resting Nick Dacos, Darcy Cameron and Scott Pendlebury with their match against Hawthorn a dead rubber. While Fremantle coach Justin Longmuir says they won't be making any changes for their clash against Carlton. That's the latest in news and sport.
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8: We're going down to 6 across the Riverland tonight. A mostly clear evening, though. Friday's a cloudy top of 17. Saturday, partly cloudy, reaching 18. Then for Sunday, cloudy and 19 around the Riverland.
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8: 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Your chance to get in the running for Steal My Standby and a very special trip to Las Vegas, including a double pass to the iHeart Music Festival. Ed Sheeran, very familiar over the years, and he's coming in the next 10 minutes. 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They've done it all. 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

0: 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Sam Smith on the way and a bit of Backstreet Boys. It's very camp in the next few minutes. Nothing like that here, though. Jagged Edge, Reverend Run. It's tough stuff. Back to the 90s on Magic 931.
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0: Carson with a new one on Magic, Midnight Sun. And you could be seeing her live at the iHeart Music Festival in Las Vegas, no less. 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Another chance with Zach and Tabby tomorrow. Just jump online, tell us who you want to see. Benson Boone, Goo Goo Dolls, maybe Snoop Dogg. None of them are coming up. But I don't think you'll mind when INXS is playing in the next 10 minutes and Gaga and Bruno next. It's wrapping up non-stop 10 in a row for Ray White Riverland.
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0: Stargazing with astronomer Miles Smith on Magic 931. If you look up at the sky, maybe you'll see a Royal Flying Doctor Service plane. Maybe you'll be inspired to chuck some money in our bucket. We're starting Wings for Life come Monday, raising money for the local Royal Flying Doctor Service. But you can get a sneak peek and hear some stories. Get in touch tomorrow morning at the Berry Hotel, 11 till 1. Tabby has prepared a special costume, which I've just noticed she's got all of the tabs up on the computer here in the studio, looking for, you know, research to see, try to get the look just right. It'll be a fun one tomorrow morning. Hope to see you there at the Berry Hotel. You can catch us next. New sport and weather and a bit of James hype on the way. This is
1: Australia. More Aussie than wearing your cozy because you ran out of undies. 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
2: Hey, I'm Brooke Seychelle. Tributes are flowing for a young bushwalker after the discovery of her body in New South Wales' Southern Highlands this morning. Search crews found 18-year-old Lily Hooper 8 days after she went missing in Natai National Park. Australia's unemployment rate has jumped to 4.5% after the loss of more than 15,000 jobs last month. The latest figures defied economists' expectations, who thought it would remain unchanged at 4.4%. Domestic and sexual violence will be on the agenda for National Cabinet next week. The PM was questioned in Parliament today on measures to keep women and girls safe after yet another woman was killed by a man who knew her just last week. Anthony Albanese says the government wants this to be a focus moving forward.
3: One of the issues I've put on the agenda there is the response and progress to the issues that have been raised by the special National Cabinet that I convened on these issues a couple of years ago.
2: Meanwhile, the federal government says it's beefing up security after more drones were spotted near an Air Force base in New South Wales. The unidentified aircraft breached airspace near Williamtown earlier this month after a similar sighting in July. And the intensive care unit of a major Perth hospital has been evacuated after a fire broke out this morning. Emergency services responded around 10 a.m. local time. It's not yet known if anyone was injured.
1: Go posh with high tea, bubbles on arrival, house-made scones, ribbon sandwiches and chocolate profiteroles. Sundays at the Berry Hotel.
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2: It's a blockbuster clash at Amy Park tonight, with Melbourne and Penrith kicking off round 25 of the NRL. The Panthers looking to bounce back after consecutive losses cost them the top spot on the ladder. The Storm are still chasing a finals berth and receive a huge boost. Captain Harry Grant cleared to return for the club's final home game of the season. And Jake Stringer has announced this weekend's game against Adelaide will likely be his last for the Giants. He says he's heading back to Melbourne to be closer to family, but says there's been no decision about his playing future. That's the latest in news and sport.
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6: Magic weather.
7: We're going down to 6 across the Riverland tonight. A mostly clear evening though. Friday's a cloudy top of 17. Saturday, partly cloudy reaching 18. Then for Sunday, cloudy and 19 around the Riverland.
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7: 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Some classic 90s Nirvana and Taylor Swift's latest and greatest. After this from James Hype, hanging out with Rob. As long as we're still here, Magic 931.

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Julia Michaels on Magic 931. Unlike Ray White Riverland, because they have no issues. Whatever your needs, buying, selling, renting, or investing, they can certainly help you out, just like they're helping me with their hits. In this non-stop 10, some classic Aussie rock after Sonny Federa. And Gwen Stefani says, get on with it. So we shall. Magic 931 with Rob.

0: brand new Niall on Magic 931. Tastes so good and sounds pretty good too across the Riverland. Hey, are you one of the 20 people who've managed to secure one of Zach's unhatched duck eggs on Crack the Quack? We're asking players to name their egg.
1: And I've got some absolutely great names here.
2: Let's hear them.
1: All right, so the first one was from Chloe. She said she wanted to name her egg Spaghetti.
2: What number is her egg?
1: Number 3.
2: Okay.
1: Number 4 is from Donna. She said Egg Durst.
2: Egg Durst.
1: Love that one.
2: Well, it's our Fred Durst birthday today, actually.
1: That's right. Maybe that's why it was. Got one here from Brianna. She said Patricia, number 5.
2: Yep, classic.
1: Number 20 by Chloe. She said Michael Quaxon.
0: Don't stop till you get a duck. The first to hatch will get a prize. And there's more poultry programming from 6 o'clock tomorrow morning. Thanks to Harvey Norman Renmark with Zach and Tabby.
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0: starship at Magic 931 if they built the city? Well, the Royal Flying Doctor Service kept people in it. We're very grateful, of course, and kicking off our big fundraiser tomorrow, live at the Berry Hotel, 11 till 1. You can catch Zach and Tabby on Magic from the balcony bar, or you can come on down and say good day. The whole team will be there. I've got a bunch of people from the Flying Doctor Service hearing their stories and a couple of patients as well. We've all got someone we know who has benefited from them. So before we launch the silent auction over the next few weeks, it's going to be a big one tomorrow. The regular Zach and Tavi Breakfast Show, of course, back from 6 o'clock, wrapping up the week with Crap and Trashy's Craptacular. If you've seen any good hard rubbish, let us know about it. And Crack the Quack continues. If you're not sure what anything is, jump over to the Facebook and Instagram, Magic931. It's a lot of silliness to enjoy.
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1: 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Now.
3: Hey, I'm Brooke Seychelle. The Prime Minister says the case of Australian aid worker Zomi Francom is not closed and he'll continue to work with her family for justice. This comes after Israel cleared its Defence Force personnel over her death and that of six other World Central Kitchen workers in 2024 when they were killed by a strike in Gaza. Anthony Albanese says this isn't the end.
4: We were consulting with Ms. Francom's family before we announced further steps. Ms. Francom represented the best of Australia. Her courage deserves to be celebrated and her family deserves justice.
3: The number of bird flu cases in Australia has risen to more than 270. Tests are being conducted on other birds after the government's special hotline received more than 23,000 calls. However, the Agriculture Minister, Julie Collins, says there is some good news.
5: There is no detection in our poultry or our agricultural systems at this point in time and that the risk to human health remains low.
3: Centrelink recipients will get more in their bank accounts from next month, with payments set to be indexed. Job seekers will receive another $16.20 per fortnight, while pensioners will also get a boost, an extra $36.80 for singles and another $55.60 for couples. And a number of major retailers have pulled Isaac Heaney's newly released children's book from shelves in the wake of the Sydney Swans hotel scandal. Victorian detectives have gone to Sydney today as they continue investigations into allegations of sexual assault involving five players.
1: Be a sport. Take a mate to Bottomless Brunch, including food and a two-hour beverage package. Saturdays at the Berry Hotel. Magic 931 Sport. Now.
3: The Suns will be without three of their best players for tonight's AFL showdown with St Kilda at Marvel. Christian Petrarca, Will Powell and Sam Collins all ruled out due to injury. While the Saints have recalled the retiring Dougal Howard for his final game of football. And Kevin Walters will quit as Kangaroos coach after the World Cup. He's confirmed he'll move to English club St Helens at the end of the tournament. His announcement comes despite signing a two-year contract extension with the ARL in May. That's the latest in news and sport.
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8: We're going down to 6 across the Riverland tonight. A mostly clear evening, though. Friday's a cloudy top of 17. Saturday, partly cloudy, reaching 18. Then for Sunday, cloudy and 19 around the Riverland.

0: drive home. It is Will and Woody Pokemon Tonys this afternoon. Woods, I'm excited. Not very often you get radio royalty in the studio, but yeah. Zan Rowe is going to be in here. I think I'm going to get a little bit fangirly. I'm just warning you early.
1: That's fine. I think fangirl away. As long as you don't bring up the time that we shared a box with her at Billie Eilish and I didn't know who she was and, in fact, assumed she was Lisa McCune from Underbelly. As long as you don't bring that up, then I'm happy, mate. You fanboy.

0: Will and Woody for Pokemon Tonys, and all this week we're putting something on Woody's forehead.
1: Don't touch my forehead! Don't touch my forehead! Don't touch
2: my forehead! Three items down.
1: Yucky! Yucky!
2: Two to go.
1: Yucky, I think it's a fish. I think it's a fish's tail.
2: But the item only comes off when you guess it right.
1: What's on my forehead?
3: A charcuterie board.
1: Is it a charcuterie board, guys?
0: It's a charcuterie board.
1: Oh, it stinks.
4: It's a nappy.
1: Dirty
5: nappy.
1: All right.
5: I think it's the rat ash.
0: It's the rat ash. Yeah. Good on you, Wally. Oh, very good.
2: All this week, we play What's on Woody's Forehead?
0: Phone lines are open. If you want to help the big guy out, he's going to be describing what's on his forehead very, very shortly. We haven't got anything on there just yet, though, Woods.
6: Mm-hmm.
0: How are you feeling?
6: Fine. Just don't touch my forehead before putting the thing on. That's my only request.
0: Okay. Okay.
6: Just don't touch it.
0: Okay. Okay.
6: That's the only thing. And also, Australia, heed my words. Listen to my words carefully. Listen to everything I'm saying. I really appreciate you guys helping out. Let's do this together. Let's go. Chuck it on me head.
0: All right, just want to stress, Woods, before we put it on there, no guesses.
6: You know, I get that. So hang on. No guesses.
0: It's
6: just hard to describe.
0: You can only describe to Australia what is on your forehead. If they call in and guess what's on there, it gets to come off. Are you ready to go?
6: Yeah, but I can say it's like something. Like, okay. It's like.
0: Yes, you can. But yesterday... What was it yesterday? What was my?
6: It was Radash yesterday.
0: Yeah, but he said you did like it rhymes with. You said rhymes with one time and it was ridiculous. He said rhymes with sat and it was rat. Like it was ridiculous. You can't do that.
6: I don't remember doing that.
0: All right, here we go. So are you ready to go?
6: Yeah, I'm ready.
0: Okay, go. We're going to put the thing down on your forehead in 3, 2, 1.
6: Let's go.
0: Now.
1: Disgusting! Disgusting! Disgusting! Really disgusting! Okay. Disgusting! Disgusting!
0: No, he's writhing.
1: Disgusting!
0: Writhing.
1: Okay.
6: This is my worst nightmare. Okay. For those that have heard the bit, it's my worst nightmare. It's the worst one. It's the worst one it could be. Don't think disgusting. Think really normal. But I hate this.
0: If you want to help me out.
6: I'm going to cry.
0: We're going to go. The quiz is up next. We'll take your calls and answers. It's Will and Woody.
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0: While the Israeli ambassador has defended the investigations, the New South Wales Police Commission has apologised after the family of missing hiker Lily Hooper was mistakenly told she'd been found alive. A body believed to be the 18-year-old was found in the Southern Highlands today after 8 days of searching. Mal Lanyon says the miscommunication stemmed from the initial excitement of finding her.
1: And her condition at that time was such that searches were relieved and certainly those at the command post related. Tragically, that miscommunication then led to a deflation, and obviously we know now an impact on her family.
0: Domestic and sexual violence is back in the spotlight, with the issue heading to National Cabinet next week. Speaking in Parliament today, the PM says keeping women and girls safe must be a national focus. Mushroom killer Erin Patterson's appeal hearing has wrapped. Her fate is now in the hands of three Victorian Supreme Court judges. The triple murderer wants a full retrial, while the prosecution wants the non-parole period removed and Patterson jailed for life. And around 1,000 crested terns have been found dead on the South Australian coast. It's suspected the three mass mortality events are linked to the bird flu. Australia now has more than 270 confirmed cases.
2: Go posh with high tea, bubbles on arrival, house-made scones, ribbon sandwiches and chocolate profiteroles. Sundays at the Berry Hotel.
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0: As the Essendon board continues to consider a new coach, another assistant has left Windy Hill. Coaching innovations and game strategy manager David Rath is the fourth exit from the Bombers this season. He had 3 years to run on his contract. And the Panthers face a massive test in Melbourne tonight as they try to stop a two-game slide and keep their top four hopes alive. Penrith's again without co-captain Isaiah Yao as he recovers from a pec injury, while the Storm welcomes back skipper Harry Grant as they chase a finals berth. That's the latest in news and sport.
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6: Clear tonight then. On Friday, a partly cloudy top of 17. Saturday, looking partly cloudy, reaching 18. And Sunday, cloudy, 19 around the Riverland. Tonight, we're going down to 6.

0: Yes, that's right. Zan Rose on in about 10 minutes time. We've had to move the quiz today because we are in a very, very special edition of...
1: What's on Woody's forehead?
0: So Woods has a phobia of things on his forehead. So all this week we've been putting fun things on there. And they can't come off until you guys guess what is on his forehead. He's blindfolded, his nose is blocked, so he can't tell what it is. He has to describe what's on there. So far, I would have thought one of the previous items would have rattled you, such as my son's poo and a dead rat.
2: Nah, no issues.
0: Neither of them moved the needle.
2: Nah, it was fun.
0: Absolutely fine. We had a little bit of fun. We had a little bit of a laugh.
2: I was trying to ham it up a little bit, pretending that I cared. But... The truth is that that's not the phobia.
0: Okay. Today.
2: You found it. So, and spoiler, so it's not currently on my forehead.
0: No.
2: We've had to take it off because it's
0: too intense.
2: It's too much.
0: Yeah.
2: It's like the soup that Harry Potter has to drink in the end of one of those movies. That's my first ever Harry Potter reference, but
0: not
2: that's
0: bad.
2: What it's like.
0: Not bad.
2: That's what it's like.
0: The one with Dumbledore in the middle of the island.
2: And they're in a lot of pain.
0: With the skeletons.
2: And they're in a lot of pain.
0: Yeah.
2: But that's what it is. I was actually telling you during the ads there, when I did I'm a Celebrity, Get Me Out of Here, I had a bandana over my forehead for the entire month that I was in there.
0: Yeah.
2: So I was worried there was going to be a challenge related to touching of foreheads.
0: Okay. So what everyone's going to hear right now is a reaction, because I've got to put... Now, as your friend and as your lover, yes, we are lovers, I don't want to do this to you.
2: Don't.

0: Take Five with Zandro, Season 5 premieres tonight, 8:30 on ABC TV. You can get the whole thing on iView as well. Zan, 20 years of Take Five, incredible. Congratulations.
1: Thank you.
0: As well. Amazing lineup of guests as well. Who kicks off tonight?
1: Peter Garrett tonight.
0: Oh, that's why.
1: Frontman of Midnight Oil. Yeah. A beautiful episode. He cries.
2: Whoa.
0: Cool.
1: Yeah. Cool.
0: I think men crying is cool. I think it's
1: make
0: a cool.
1: Him it's, feel. Make him feel. It's beautiful.
0: Get him to go there.
1: I was not expecting that. It's beautiful.
0: That's awesome.
2: Does he dance? Does he move?
1: Oh, he dances. Yeah. I think it's probably one of the best. We call it the listening station, where we're opposite each other listening to the music, and some people, just in Drudgeon, don't move at all.
0: Oh.
1: Peter Garrett, just
0: going.
1: Singing, dancing, crying. He gave us all. It's like, whoa.
2: And he still got it with the dance moves?
1: Oh, yeah.
2: It's so iconic.
1: It's really surreal being opposite Peter Garrett when he's dancing, because I'm like, this is the thing.
0: This is the guy.
1: I used to call him a praying mantis. It's like, this is the praying mantis out there. Hands and arms, everything going. The limbs are everywhere.
0: Peter Garrett, Shania Twain, David Byrne. How'd you pull that? Did you just snag him when he was in town?
1: Oh, we did get him when he was in town, but we've been chasing him for years.
0: Good on
1: we've
0: you.
1: Gotten really close because he's one of my personal heroes. You know, lead singer of Talking Heads, one of the most incredible, iconic musicians and wild thinkers. He's just
0: artists, really.
1: He's an artist. Yeah. Like, he designs bike racks.
0: Yeah, he's sick.
1: He's an
2: illustrator. He designs bike racks.
1: Yeah, he designed a bunch of bike racks around New York City relating to the various parts. So in the garment district, he made a bike rack in the shape of a coat hanger.
2: That's awesome.
1: Yeah. Very cool.
2: That's awesome.
0: He's as cool as it gets.
2: What's your number one? Who's your number one that you're currently chasing?
1: Dolly Parton.
0: Whoa. Oh, wow.
1: Kylie Minogue as well.
0: Oh. You've never had Kylie?
2: No, we've had Kylie.
0: I was going to say, we've had her. We've had her. Maybe three times.
1: I was in the wrong corporate box that night. I love all the chats I do, but there's something different that happens when I'm chatting with someone who's been a lifer for me.
0: Yeah.
1: So David Byrne, I've been obsessed with since I was a teenager. Mm. Peter Garrett, my first concert was Midnight Oil when I was 12 years old.
0: Wow.
1: And there's just a little twinkle in my eye that you see where I'm just thinking, oh, mum and dad are so proud. Right. They're so happy.
0: That's so cute.
2: So you know that saying, never meet your heroes? Does that apply?
1: Hell no. No.
2: Yeah.
1: And particularly people who are legends. They're legends and they're in the game still because they are good people.
2: Yeah.
1: Because
2: they're true.
1: You know, it's often people who are younger, maybe a bit anxious, can maybe be a bit arrogant, which I think comes from anxiety. People who've been in the game for a long time, they know what they need to hold on, but they also know to treat everyone around them well. And they truly enjoy what they do. Like all of us, you enjoy what you do. You're grateful for it.
0: Yep.
1: And so every day is a joy. And they're the people that I get to speak to. So as long as you treat them with respect, then they're going to open up to you. You know, Shania Twain doesn't know me from a bar of soap.
0: Yeah.
1: Sit down with her. She's been doing 2 days of promo. You can imagine the sort of stuff she's doing where she's having to eat, like, you know, hot chicken wings and tell people about her favorite kitchen appliances and all kinds of shit that just
0: I think we did the interview with her and she was wearing an Uber Eats hat the whole time, actually.
1: I mean, that's fair.
0: Just so
1: you
0: know.
1: I think that ad she did with Tom Cardi, I'm sure she got paid very well for. But the defenses are up because she's thinking, what is she going to ask me? And then the best feeling for me is looking across to my guest and the shoulders just come down and they relax and then they're like, oh, I'm just talking about music. She's just talking about her own memories. And that's the joy of Take Five. It just opens up a little door into someone's world that they don't often visit or walk through in their normal promo.
0: Yep.
1: And that's where the magic happens.
0: You also can't lie. Your taste often says so much about your personality, despite how you put yourself out to the world.
1: 100%.
0: I remember one of my favorite ever Take Fives that you did was like ages ago when Tame Impala was starting out. It was like around Lonerism or Inner Speaker. I can't remember which record it was. And then you did this interview with Kevin Parker and it was Take Five. And all of his Take Five were just wild pop songs. It was like Kylie Minogue.
1: Justin Timberlake. Soap.
0: And he just spoke about how he just loves pop melodies.
1: Yeah.
0: And everyone was like, you're the biggest rock star in Australia. How do you like pop? Now I've kind of seen chats with him more and know more about him. I can start to see more of that in him. But
1: totally.
0: That was never part of the long-haired rock star that he was back in the day, but you managed to get that out of him through talking to him about his music.
1: Yeah, I just think that you can never judge a book by its cover.
0: Mm.
1: And if you do, you're losing a huge story of someone's life.
0: Mm.
1: So I'm always pleasantly surprised. You can tell when someone picks songs, whether they're doing it on radio or doing it on TV, like, I want to impress.
0: Yep. Yep.
1: It's like, don't impress me.
0: Yeah,
1: there's no such thing as guilty pleasures. Yeah. The song means something to you because it means something to you, and that means it'll mean something to the audience.
0: Everyone else, 100%.
1: You learn so much about people people, and you get such a wider view of who they are and what drives them through the songs that they choose. And I love being surprised. Mm. Whenever I'm thinking about who do I want to take five, the first question, no matter who they are, no matter how famous or not they are, is do I want to know their five songs?
0: Mm.
1: And if the answer is, I think I know them, then it's like, nah, even if they're super famous. But if it's like, I'm curious.
0: Yeah, it could be anything.
1: Because I feel like they'll surprise me.
0: Yeah.
1: Jacinda Ardern.
0: Yeah. Yeah. Who's on this season?
1: Picked a drum and bass song. And
0: you're
1: I did
0: kidding.
1: Not
0: oh,
1: see that
0: you're
1: coming.
0: Kidding. Sick. And wow, she's cool.
1: Literally sick. And she would use it as her walkout song when she was going to, like, you know, probably Labour Party conferences and stuff.
0: Wow.
1: That's and she
0: awesome.
1: Literally would wait for the drop. What other world leader is waiting for the sick drop to walk out?
2: That's sick.
1: It's hey, so look, good.
0: You can see it all tonight. Take 5 with Zanro Season 5 premieres 8:30 on ABC TV and ABC iView. Zan, thanks so much for coming in.
1: Thanks for having
0: great
1: me,
0: great to see you.
1: Thanks,
0: great to
1: too.
0: See you. It's Will and Woody.
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0: Hey, it's Will and Woody. 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
1: Hear the call on Will and Woody. 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
0: All right, well, this is just bloody easy.
2: Although it can be embarrassing.
0: Like, it's a beautiful combination. It's a beautiful combination. Not necessarily going to be. I mean, the idea is, guys, I'll explain the concept. Answer the phone as either Pikachu, Squirtle, Bulbasaur, or Charmander, a Pokemon, which you can find on your brand new Tony Box 2 if you get Pokemon Tonys. And then we'll give you $1,000. So, you know, on the surface, as I said, it looks very easy. Mm. The problem is many of us answer the phone many times a day.
2: I forget who answered the call on yesterday's show, but
0: Cynthia.
2: I definitely wasn't Cynthia.
0: That's my guess.
2: But I'm happy to roll with Cynthia.
0: Candace, close.
2: Candace.
0: Got the C right.
2: And Candace informed us that someone from the bank had called her, and she's answered the phone with Pikachu. And then they both just ignored it and continued to talk.
0: Mortgage broker. He came for her house.
2: Okay, let's call Erin. You've won $1,000.
0: Nice,
2: well done.
0: Erin.
2: Have you Charmandered anyone else today, Erin?
3: No, I haven't, thankfully. I've been practicing.
2: It was a good Charmander.
3: Oh, that is awesome. Thank you very much. Are you going to do a Charmander? Say Charmander. Charmander.
2: Oh,
0: that's
3: and for my 2-year-old, she will be so excited, and so will our other two. Thank you very much.
0: Oh, no worries at all, mate. They're awesome because also you get yourself a Tony Box 2. Everyone we call gets a Tony Box 2. They are unbelievable. Hear the call of adventure with new Pokemon Tonys and get yourself one of these things. No screen, a great way for your child to play. It's interactive as well. They're awesome.
2: They are awesome. No, seriously.
0: The speaker on them is actually very good as well.
2: No, I can't say this isn't a paid bit, but like I'm being serious. They're amazing.
0: Yeah, they're very useful.
2: They're extraordinary.
0: Very useful.
2: We would be lost without it.
0: Yeah, they're awesome, mate. They really are. So make sure you get involved. Still one more day, willandwoody.com, if you'd like to register for that. $1,000 in a Tony Box 2. All thanks to Pokemon Tony's Awards. We are going to get out of here. The last day of What's on Woody's Forehead tomorrow. We've saved the best to last.
2: No, we wrapped it up. We wrapped it up today.
0: Save the best till last tomorrow.
2: I'm going to be sick tomorrow.
0: I actually think you'll like tomorrow's.
2: I will not, and I don't trust you or anyone in this team.
0: No,
2: you've put a burnt rat, you have put poo, you have put a charcuterie board.
0: Sounds bad.
2: This has been torture. It's been the
0: burnt
2: least...
0: Burnt rat and poo, when you lead with that.
2: It's been the least favourite week of radio I've ever done.
0: Is that right?
2: Yeah, it's a phobia of mine.
0: Okay.
2: And you've danced on my corpse. Okay. Anyway, I'll be sick tomorrow. Lizzie Who might be in.
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18: Clear tonight then. On Friday, a partly cloudy top of 17. Saturday, looking partly cloudy, reaching 18. And Sunday, cloudy, 19 around the Riverland. Tonight, we're going down to 6.
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4: Clear tonight then. On Friday, a partly cloudy, top of 17. Saturday, looking partly cloudy, reaching 18. And Sunday, cloudy, 19 around the Riverland. Tonight, we're going down to 6.
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0: Okay, nobody panic. 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
0: Your new face tattoo?
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12: Clear tonight then. On Friday, a partly cloudy top of 17. Saturday, looking partly cloudy, reaching 18. And Sunday, cloudy, 19 around the Riverland. Tonight, we're going down to 6.
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12: Clear tonight then. On Friday, a partly cloudy top of 17. Saturday, looking partly cloudy, reaching 18. And Sunday, cloudy, 19 around the Riverland. Tonight, we're going down to 6.
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5: Clear tonight then. On Friday, a partly cloudy top of 17. Saturday, looking partly cloudy, reaching 18. And Sunday, cloudy, 19 around the Riverland. Tonight, we're going down to 6.
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3: Partly cloudy for us today, headed for a top of 17 around the Riverland. On Saturday, another partly cloudy one, reaching 18. Sunday, cloudy and 19. And Monday, rain and 19.

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7: Partly cloudy for us today, headed for a top of 17 around the Riverland. On Saturday, another partly cloudy one, reaching 18. Sunday, cloudy and 19. And Monday, rain and 19.
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0: 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It's Will and Woody keeping you up.
1: 13-1065, guys, for opening up the phone lines here. Bloody hell.
2: Yeah, dust them off, baby.
1: Dust them off, baby.
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1: 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What happens when you go home to see your parents or your folks?
2: What happens?
1: Yeah, what happens? Like, what? What always happens when you go home to see your parents? I'll kick things off.
2: Yeah, great.
1: I

0: have a really bad habit, and I don't know, it's just this transcendence into a very conditioned pattern of being where I walk into mum and dad's house and I reckon the first or second question is always, when's lunch, when's dinner? Depending on when I get there.
1: Yeah, so true.
0: Which I wouldn't do anywhere else.
1: No, no. It'd be rude to do anywhere else.
0: I expect a meal.
1: Oh, totally.
0: I would be aghast if they hadn't thought about me eating.
1: Yeah, no.
0: That happens in no other house in the world.
1: Yeah.
0: Not even in a restaurant do you expect that they expect that you'll be eating, because sometimes you don't eat. Yeah. Mum and dads, I will eat.
1: Yeah,
0: and I will eat a lot. And I'll probably take home what they don't eat.
1: Yeah.
0: And I'm a 36-year-old man.
1: Yeah.
0: It's extraordinary behavior.
1: They're your parent. They owe you that, Will. They owe you that.
0: They do.
1: And they're always prepared, though. Like, my parents are seasoned for that question, though, as well.
0: Oh,
1: They're never on the back foot. They're like, obviously, we've organized dinner for
0: Absolutely.
1: You.
0: Absolutely. We've thought about
1: a little doggy bag for you as well.
0: There might be things that happen within your family that are unique to you going back to seeing your mum and dad. I'm not sure if you've got like an old ritual that you dive back into.
1: Ooh.
0: Well, who knows? Like, I mean, like, I tend to get a lip kiss from my mum.
1: She lip kisses everyone.
0: You know that. She goes hard in. She goes for the lips. And that's just something I've got to deal with.
1: She lips me too.
0: Well, and first, I don't know if she does with
1: no,
0: you.
1: No, she definitely does.
0: I don't think she does. You've done this for a number of years now.
1: Well, she does.
0: Now,
1: the
0: reason we're talking about this is because it looks like Harry and Meghan are going back to the UK.
1: Are they going back to the palace?
0: Heading back to their folks' house.
1: Seriously?
0: Yeah.
1: Are they going back to Buckingham?
0: I don't think they're going back to Buckingham.
1: Or are they maintaining their position in the Froggy Hollow or whatever?
0: I think they're heading down to the Frog.
1: Because they did renovations on the Froggy. They spent millions of dollars on the
0: Frogmore, I think it is.
1: The Frogmore.
0: Yeah.
1: They spent millions of bucks and then left it. Has someone taken residence at the Frog?
0: I'm sure they'd have a distant cousin who had happily taken up residence while they were gone.
1: So did they kick their mat? So are they so they're going to be moving back to the UK and they would be expecting...
0: Frogmore, by the way, is like the garden house for one of these Sandringham or... Buckingham or one of the palaces.
1: It's all ridiculous.
0: just seem like, where do you want to go?
1: It's just ridiculous. But I don't think they'll move back into the royal portfolio. They'll probably get an apartment or something.
0: Oh,
1: won't they?
0: God.
1: They will not be welcomed back, Will.
0: I think what happened, the reason they are going back is apparently they spent a little bit of time over there recently and they loved it.
1: As in when they spent time there, they spent time at the Frog? Because Tommy's just telling me, button pusher Tommy's saying there's no permanent residence at Frogmore currently. It's remained.
0: Oh, the gardener's in there, though. He's having a riot of a time, the gardener.
2: Oh, well, there's the staff, of course.
0: Yes.
1: He'd be in the quarters, though. He wouldn't be staying in the Frogmore bed.
0: Yeah, he would be. Are you telling me if you're the gardener of Frogmore, you're not getting nude and eating ice cream in the kitchen within 10 seconds of them leaving?
1: Yes.
0: You are.
1: Yes, and I'd be fired.
2: A salt burn situation.
1: Oh.
0: Well, I didn't say that.
1: Oh.
0: That could be taken any which way. Anyway, they are going back. They're welcome back. It wouldn't surprise me if they did move somewhere. Oh, no, here you go. They're going to be meeting at...
1: just want to confirm they will move somewhere.
0: I mean, like within the portfolio.
1: Here's the headline.
0: Well, you were suggesting they were going to an Airbnb.
1: They're going
0: somewhere within the royal portfolio. They're going to Charles's Highgrove House Estate.
1: Well, okay, so they're being welcomed back.
0: Whatever the hell that is.
1: They're being welcomed back.
0: Yes, of course they are.
1: So I wonder if this will happen to them, because something happens to me every time I go into mum and dad's house. And this is what we want to know, by the way, on 13 1065. What always happens when you go back to your parents' house?
0: Yeah.
1: Every time there will just be a box of my stuff. Just a new box
0: of stuff.
1: Take this to your house.
0: Yes.
1: We're not keeping it here anymore. And the threat, it's always, we'll throw it out.
0: Yeah.
1: I deliberately now, I always go, yeah, I'll leave it by the door. I never take it.
0: You haven't taken it yet.
1: Oh, my mum gets so angry. But I just know she cares about the little trinkets and stuff from my childhood.
0: Yeah, so she wants
1: more
0: you to
1: than
0: keep
1: me.
0: It.
1: So yep. The threat, I see through that threat. She's not going to throw them out.
0: No, they won't. Although mum gave me some photos recently and I think I lost them. And she's learned her lesson.
1: Yeah, exactly. You got to hold on to it, Mum and Dad.
0: She said to me, she's like, I gave you all your childhood photos. And I was like, wow, that was your job.
1: Yeah, why'd you
0: You're the caretaker of all my primary school stuff. And they're always like, you've got space. I'm like, you don't have any kids here anymore.
1: Yeah, exactly.
0: You have three spare bedrooms.
1: Yeah, exactly.
0: There are no children here.
1: You do have your dad's,
0: fill them.
1: Your dad's nude yoga room, which obviously used to be where you kept all your trinkets.
0: And that's now out of access. I can't go in there anymore. It's fraught with danger.
1: crazy your dad has a nude yoga room.
0: It is a little bit. It's like that's dad's Highgrove house estate in there. all right, let's take your calls. And we'll take your texts. 131065. What happens when you go home and see your parents? I also always sit at the bench and just
1: bench.
0: Get waited on.
1: Oh, yeah.
0: Like I never get anything from the fridge myself. When I was a teenager, now I just sit at the bench and wait.
1: Oh, wow.
0: Someone will bring me something.
1: I don't get that.
0: Really?
1: That's amazing.
0: That's good.
3: 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Will and Woody! Will and Woody back for more in just a bit. But don't let that stop you from catching up with all your favourite bits in the meantime. 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

0: the dead of night comes alive. It's Will and Woody keeping you up.
1: And all this week, we're putting something on Woody's forehead.
2: Don't touch my forehead. Don't touch my forehead.
3: Three items down.
2: Yucky, yucky.
3: Two to go.
2: Yucky, I think it's a fish. I think it's a fish's tail.
3: But the item only comes off when you guess it right.
2: What's on my forehead?
4: A charcuterie board.
2: Is it a charcuterie board, guys?
1: It's a charcuterie board.
2: Oh, it stinks.
5: It's a nappy.
1: Dirty nappy. All right.
6: Okay. I think it's the rat ash.
1: It's the rat ash. Good on you, Wally. Oh, very good.
3: All this week, we play What's on Woody's Forehead?
1: Phone lines are open. If you want to help the big guy out, he's going to be describing what's on his forehead very, very shortly. We haven't got anything on there just yet, though, Woods.
7: Mm-hmm.
1: How are you feeling?
7: Fine. Just don't touch my forehead before putting the thing on. That's my only request.
1: Okay.
7: Just don't touch it.
1: Okay.
7: That's the only thing. And also, Australia, heed my words. Listen to my words carefully. Listen to everything I'm saying. I really appreciate you guys helping out. Let's do this together. Let's go. Chuck it on me head.
1: All right, just want to stress, Woods, before we put it on there, no guesses.
7: You know, I get that. So hang on. No guesses. It's just hard to
1: You can only describe to Australia what is on your forehead. If they call in and guess what's on there, it gets to come off. Are you ready to go?
7: Yeah, but I can say it's like something. Okay. Like, it's like.
1: Yes, you can. But yesterday... What was it yesterday? What was the one?
7: It was radash yesterday.
1: Yeah, but he said you did like it rhymes with, you said rhymes with one time and it was ridiculous. He said rhymes with sat and it was rat. Like it was ridiculous. You can't do that.
7: I don't remember doing that.
1: All right, here we go. So are you ready to go?
7: Yeah, I'm ready.
1: Okay, we're going to put the thing down on your forehead in 3, 2, 1.
7: Let's go.
1: Now.
2: Disgusting! Disgusting! Disgusting! Really disgusting! Okay. Disgusting! Disgusting!
1: He's writhing.
2: Writhing.
7: Okay. This is my worst nightmare. Okay. For those that have heard the bit, it's my worst nightmare. It's the worst one. It's the worst one it could be. Don't think disgusting. Think really normal. But I hate this.
1: Okay, the phone number is 131065. The phone number is 131065.
7: Really good.
1: 131065. You want to help me out?
7: I'm going to cry.
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20: Partly cloudy for us today, headed for a top of 17 around the Riverland. On Saturday, another partly cloudy one, reaching 18. Sunday, cloudy and 19. And Monday, rain and 19.
8: 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The River.

0: phobia of things on his forehead. So all this week we've been putting fun things on there. And they can't come off until you guys guess what is on his forehead. He's blindfolded, his nose is blocked, so he can't tell what it is. He has to describe what's on there. So far, I would have thought one of the previous items would have rattled you, such as my son's poo and a dead rat.
1: Nah, no issues.
0: Neither of them moved the needle.
1: Nah, it was fun.
0: Absolutely fine. We had a little bit of fun. We had a little bit of a laugh.
1: I was trying to ham it up a little bit, pretending that I cared. But the truth is that that's not the phobia.
0: Okay. Today...
1: You found it. So, and spoiler, so it's not currently on my forehead.
0: No.
1: We've had to take it off because it's
0: too intense.
1: It's too much.
0: Yeah.
1: It's like the soup that Harry Potter has to drink in the end of one of those movies. That's my first ever Harry Potter reference, but that's
0: bad.
1: What it's like.
0: Not bad.
1: That's what it's like.
0: The one with Dumbledore in the middle of the island.
1: And they're in a lot of pain.
0: With the skeletons.
1: And they're in a lot of pain.
0: Yeah.
1: But that's what it is. I was actually telling you during the ads there, when I did I'm a Celebrity, Get Me Out of Here, I had a bandana over my forehead for the entire month that I was in there.
0: Yeah.
1: So I was worried there was going to be a challenge related to touching of foreheads.
0: Okay. So what everyone's going to hear right now is a reaction, because I've got to put... Now, as your friend and as your lover, yes, we are lovers, I don't want to do this to you.
1: Don't be rattled if I cry. I can't control it. It's just everything happens. It's all the emotions happen.
0: Okay.
1: But it's not...
0: Are we going to put it back on?
1: Well, yeah, we have to.
0: We have to.
1: We have to.
0: We're in the bit. We don't have to.
1: But just know that if I cry, I'm okay. But it's just, it all just comes out of me.
0: Okay. Are you ready?
1: No.
0: All right. We've got the phone lines lined up. I'm going to put the thing that Woody's most scared of back on his forehead. One of you guys has to guess what it is to take it off. Here we go. And going now. All right. Oh, my. Are you all right? Ashley. Ashley.
2: I'm here, guys.
0: Yep. Ashley, what's on Woody's forehead?
2: I think he's got noodles on his forehead.
1: No, far out. Far out.
0: Not noodles.
1: Sorry. Thanks for the guest. Appreciate the guest. It's really good. It's really good.
0: Thanks, Ashley.
1: Appreciate Ashley. Appreciate Ashley. It's the one thing that I've been saying.
0: Tara, what's on Woody's forehead? Tara, what's on Woody's forehead?
2: I think he's got an oyster.
0: Far out.
1: Great guess.
0: Let's go to Caroline. Let's go to Caroline. Caroline, what's on Woody's forehead?
3: I reckon it's people's fingertips or hands.
1: Yes,
3: on
1: get off.
0: Yes, you got it. Well done, Caroline. Well done. That is the phobia.
1: I love you, Caroline.
0: There are seven people in here who all had their fingers on your forehead at the same time, Woods.
1: Was that all of you?
0: Yes.
1: Disgusting. That's so much worse. I can't believe I bought you guys healthy chicken bites today. You've all got your chicken bite fingers on my forehead.
0: No, it's different. It's not even people in the team, Woods. It's people from all over.
1: I'm not looking.
0: So across 10 separate fingertips, humans typically carry anywhere between 2 million and 10 million bacteria.
1: Yeah, so it's funny. The data doesn't impact me. It's the actual fingers on me. I don't know what it is. It's not germs. I'll eat a urinal cake. I don't care.
0: Jesus.
1: I'm just trying to prove
0: 0 to 100.
1: I'm just trying to prove a point. It's just I can't explain this.
0: All right, are we all done then?
4: Done!
0: Let's go. The quiz is up next, and then Zanro. It's Will and Woody. I hope you have a good one. Well done, Woody!
1: Don't applaud me. It's nothing to be proud of. So embarrassed.
0: What's on Woody's forehead is back tomorrow.
1: No, it's not. No,
0: special edition.
1: No, I'm done.
0: Special edition.
1: I'm not coming to work tomorrow. I'm done. I've got my RDO. What are they called? Registered day off.
0: RDO.
1: It's
0: Will and Woody. Let's go. Every Saturday night, we get the party started right here. When I get that feeling, I want sexual feeling. Flashing back to the 80s, the 90s, and the noughties. Magic 931's Flashback Saturday Night. 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
2: Take 5 with Zanro, Season 5 premieres tonight, 8:30 on ABC TV. You can get the whole thing on iView as well. And 20 years of Take 5, incredible. Congratulations.
3: Thank you.
2: As well. Amazing lineup of guests as well. Who kicks off tonight?
3: Peter Garrett tonight,
2: that's why.
3: Frontman of Midnight Oil. A beautiful episode. He cries.
4: Whoa.
2: Cool.
3: Yeah. Cool.
2: I think men crying is cool. I think it's
3: Make him feel. It's beautiful.
2: Get him to go there.
3: I was not expecting that. It's beautiful.
2: That's awesome.
4: Does he dance? Does he move?
3: Oh, he dances. I think it's probably one of the best. We call it the listening station, where we're opposite each other listening to the music, and some people, just Jacinda and don't move at all. Peter Garrett just singing, dancing, crying. He gave us all. It's like, whoa.
4: And he still got it with the dance moves?
3: Oh, yeah.
4: It's so iconic.
3: It's really surreal being opposite Peter Garrett when he's dancing, because I'm like, this is the thing.
2: This is the guy.
3: I used to call him a praying mantis. It's like, this is the praying mantis out there. Hands and arms, everything going. The limbs are everywhere.
2: Peter Garrett, Shania Twain, David Byrne. How'd you pull that? Did you just snag him when he was in town?
3: Oh, we did get him when he was in town, but we've been chasing him for years.
2: Good on
3: you. We've gotten really close because he's one of my personal heroes. You know, lead singer of Talking Heads, one of the most incredible, iconic musicians and wild thinkers. He's just
2: artists, really.
3: He's an artist. Yeah. Like, he designs bike racks.
2: Yeah, he's sick.
3: He's an
4: illustrator. He designs bike racks?
3: Yeah, he designed a bunch of bike racks around New York City relating to the various parts. So in the garment district, he made a bike rack in the shape of a coat hanger.
4: That's awesome.
3: Yeah. Very cool.
4: That's awesome.
2: He's just as cool as it gets.
4: Who's your number one? Who's your number one that you're currently chasing?
3: Dolly Parton.
2: Wow.
3: Kylie Minogue as well.
2: Oh. You've never had Kylie?
4: No, yeah, we've had Kylie.
2: I was going to say, we've had her. We've had her. Maybe three times.
3: I was in the wrong corporate box that night. I love all the chats I do, but there's something different that happens when I'm chatting with someone who's been a lifer for me.
2: Yeah.
3: So David Byrne, I've been obsessed with since I was a teenager. Peter Garrett, my first concert was Midnight Oil when I was 12 years old.
2: Wow.
3: And there's just a little twinkle in my eye that you see where I'm just thinking, oh, mum and dad are so proud right now. They're so happy.
2: That's so cute.
4: So you know that saying, never meet your heroes? Does that apply?
3: Hell no. No.
4: Yeah.
3: And particularly people who are legends, they're legends and they're in the game still because they are good people.
4: Yeah,
3: because
4: so
3: they're
4: true.
3: You know, it's often people who are younger, maybe a bit anxious, can maybe be a bit arrogant, which I think comes from anxiety. People who've been in the game for a long time, they know what they need to hold on, but they also know to treat everyone around them well, and they truly enjoy what they do. Like all of us, you enjoy what you do, you're grateful for it.
2: Yeah.
3: So every day is a joy, and they're the people that I get to speak to. So as long as you treat them with respect, then they're going to open up to you. You know, Shania Twain doesn't know me from a bar of soap.
2: Yeah.
3: Sit down with her. She's been doing 2 days of promo. You can imagine the sort of stuff she's doing where she's having to eat, like, you know, hot chicken wings and tell people about her favourite kitchen appliances and all kinds of shit that just
2: I think we did the interview with her and she was wearing an Uber Eats hat the whole time, actually.
3: I mean, that's fair.
2: Just so you know.
3: I think that ad she did with Tom Cardi, I'm sure she got paid very well for. But the defences are up because she's thinking, what is she going to ask me? And then the best feeling for me is looking across to my guest and the shoulders just come down and they relax and then they're like, oh, I'm just talking about music. She's just talking about her own memories. And that's the joy of Take 5. It just opens up a little door into someone's world that they don't often visit or walk through in their normal promo.
2: Yep.
3: And that's where the magic happens.
2: You also can't lie. Your taste often says so much about your personality, despite how you put yourself out to the
3: 100%.
2: World. I remember one of my favorite ever Take Fives that you did was like ages ago when Tame Impala was starting out. It was like around Lonerism or Inner Speaker. I can't remember which record it was. And then you did this interview with Kevin Parker and it was Take 5. And all of his Take 5 were just wild pop songs. It was like Kylie Minogue.
3: Justin Timberlake. So,
2: and he just spoke about how he just loves pop melodies.
3: Yeah.
2: And everyone was like, you're the biggest rock star in Australia. How do you like pop? Now I've kind of seen chats with him more and know more about him. I can start to see more of that in him. But
3: totally. That
2: was never part of the long-haired rock star that he was back in the day, but you managed to get that out of him through talking to him about his music.
3: Yeah, I just think that you can never judge a book by its cover.
2: Mm.
3: And if you do, you're losing a huge story of someone's life.
2: Mm.
3: So I'm always pleasantly surprised. You can tell when someone picks songs, whether they're doing it on radio or doing it on TV, like, I want to impress.
2: Yep.
3: It's like, don't impress me.
2: Yeah,
3: There's no such thing as guilty pleasures. Yeah, the song means something to you because it means something to you, and that means it'll mean something to the audience.
2: Everyone else, yeah, 100%.
3: You learn so much about people, and you get such a wider view of who they are and what drives them through the songs that they choose. And I love being surprised. Mm. Whenever I'm thinking about who do I want to take five, the first question, no matter who they are, no matter how famous or not they are, is do I want to know their five songs?
2: Mm.
3: And if the answer is, I think I know them, then it's like, nah, even if they're super famous. But if it's like, I'm curious.
2: Yeah, it could be anything.
3: Because I feel like they'll surprise me.
2: Yeah.
3: Jacinda Ardern.
2: Yep. Yeah, who's on this season?
3: Picked a drum and bass song. And
2: you're
3: I did
2: kidding.
3: Not
2: no,
3: see that
2: you're
3: coming.
2: Kidding. Sick. And wow, she's cool.
3: Literally sick. And she would use it as her walkout song when she was going to, like, you know, probably Labour Party conferences and stuff.
2: Wow.
3: That's and she
2: awesome.
3: Literally would wait for the drop. What other world leader is waiting for the sick drop to walk out?
2: That's sick.
3: Hey, so
2: look,
3: good.
2: You can see it all tonight. Take Five with Xandro, season five, premieres 8:30 on ABC TV and ABC iView. Xand, thanks so much for coming in.
3: Thanks for having
2: great
3: me, guys.
2: Great to see you.
3: Thanks,
4: great to
3: too.
4: See you.
2: It's Will and Woody.
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0: those mates that just want to keep going. 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
1: All right, Wood, this is just bloody easy.
3: Although it can be embarrassing.
1: Like it's definitely a beautiful combination. It's a beautiful combination. Not necessarily going to be. I mean, the idea is, guys, I'll explain the concept. Answer the phone as either Pikachu, Squirtle, Bulbasaur, or Charmander, a Pokemon, which you can find on your brand new Tony Box 2 if you get Pokemon Tonys. And then we'll give you $1,000. So, you know, on the surface, as I said, it looks very easy. Mm. The problem is many of us answer the phone many times a day.
3: I forget who answered the call on yesterday's show, but
1: Cynthia.
3: I definitely wasn't Cynthia.
1: That's my guess.
3: But I'm happy to roll with Cynthia.
1: Candace, close.
3: Candace.
1: Got the C right.
3: And Candace informed us that someone from the bank had called her, and she's answered the phone with Pikachu. And then they both just ignored it and continued to talk.
1: Mortgage buggy. He came from her house.
3: Okay, let's call Erin. You've won $1,000.
1: Nice,
3: well done. Have you Charmandered anyone else today, Erin?
4: No, I haven't, thankfully. I've been practicing. Yeah.
3: It was a good Charmander.
4: Oh, that is awesome. Thank you very much. Are you going to do a Charmander? Say Charmander.
5: Charmander.
3: Oh,
1: that's
4: and for my 2-year-old, she will be so excited, and so will our other two. Thank you very much.
1: Oh, no worries at all, mate. They're awesome because also you get yourself a Tony Box 2. Everyone we call gets a Tony Box 2. They are unbelievable. Hear the call of adventure with new Pokemon Tonys and get yourself one of these things. No screen, a great way for your child to play. It's interactive as well. They're awesome. I can't.
3: They are awesome. No, seriously.
1: The speaker on them is actually very good as well.
3: No, I can't say this isn't a paid bit, but like I'm being serious. They're amazing.
1: Yeah, they're very useful.
3: They're extraordinary.
1: Very useful.
3: We would be lost without it.
1: Yeah, they're awesome, mate. They really are. So make sure you get involved. Still one more day, willandwoody.com, if you'd like to register for that. $1,000 in a Tony Box 2. All thanks to Pokemon Tonys. Woods, we are going to get out of here. The last day of What's on Woody's Forehead tomorrow. We've saved the best to last.
3: No, we wrapped it up. We wrapped it up today.
1: Save the best till last tomorrow.
3: I'm going to be sick tomorrow.
1: I actually think you'll like tomorrow's.
3: I will not, and I don't trust you or anyone in this team.
1: No,
3: You've put a burnt rat, you have put poo, you have put a charcuterie board.
1: Sounds bad.
3: This has been torture. It's been the
1: burnt
3: least...
1: Burnt rat and poo, when you lead with that.
3: It's been the least favourite week of radio I've ever done.
1: Is that right?
3: Yeah, yeah. It's a phobia of mine.
1: Okay.
3: And you've danced on my corpse. Okay. Anyway, I'll be sick tomorrow. Lizzie Who might be in.
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12: Partly cloudy for us today, headed for a top of 17 around the Riverland. On Saturday, another partly cloudy one, reaching 18. Sunday, cloudy and 19. And Monday, rain and 19.
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5: Magic weather. Partly cloudy for us today, headed for a top of 17 around the Riverland. On Saturday, another partly cloudy one, reaching 18. Sunday, cloudy and 19. And Monday, rain and 19.
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6: Partly cloudy for us today, headed for a top of 17 around the Riverland. On Saturday, another partly cloudy one, reaching 18. Sunday, cloudy and 19. And Monday, rain and 19.
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13: Partly cloudy for us today, headed for a top of 17 around the Riverland. On Saturday, another partly cloudy one, reaching 18. Sunday, cloudy and 19. And Monday, rain and 19.
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1: You wake up on the floor of your hotel room, a half-eaten burger in one hand. 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
3: 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Now.
4: With the latest, I'm Lockie Whittle. A statewide police crackdown on road behaviour has seen over 13,000 drivers stopped for alco tests. Operation High Impact F5 wrapped up earlier this week, with police detecting over 1,100 offences. 119 drink driving detections were made, along with 171 drivers testing positive for drugs. While being a requirement since the 1970s, over 30 drivers were identified not wearing a seatbelt. There's more information available on bird flu for owners of pet birds or backyard poultry. SA's Environment Minister Claire Scriven says an online forum will be held next week with the latest information.
5: A lot of people are really concerned about bird flu and are asking questions about what it means if they've got pet birds or if they've got perhaps a few chooks in the backyard. So we're running a webinar that's specifically for owners of backyard poultry and pet birds.
4: A statue honouring the creator of Monash's famous playground will be unveiled this week. The bronze statue of Grant Telfer, the man behind the original Grant Park Monash Playground, will be officially unveiled to the Monash Adventure Park public on Sunday. The community event starts at 11 a.m. and will feature speeches, memorabilia, as well as many tales of Mr. Telfer's lasting contribution to the Riverland. The statue was funded, driven by the Lone Gum and Monash Community Association. Looking at sport, and the final round of Riverland Football League 2026 sees two teams going head-to-head for the last spot in the finals. Loxton North host Loxton, both teams needing the win to progress to next week. Both sides have shown promise this year, however, have been without key players in recent weeks due to injuries. At the Lakeside, it's the top of the table clash between Barmer, Monash and Wakery, with Wakery in the box seat to seal the minor premiership. However, it is still open for Barmer and Monash should they pick up some considerable percentage. While at Berry, it's the finals-bound Demons hosting Renmark, the fixture being Renmark's last game for the season, and the first time since 2016 the Rovers will miss the finals. Now you're up to date. I'm Lockie Whittle.
3: 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Magic 931, National News Now.
6: Hey, I'm Brooke Seychelle. The woman who claims she was sexually assaulted at the Sydney Swans team hotel has broken her silence. She's told News Corp there were 9 men in the room that she and another dancer were called to on Monday morning, and the group told her they were carpenters to score a discount, claiming they couldn't afford the full rate. Meanwhile, the federal Liberals are considering an intervention into the party's South Australia branch. It follows concerns that hard right-wing Senator Alex Antic is tightening his grip on the party and deepening causing internal divisions. Overseas, more than 100 workers have been killed in the collapse of a gold mine in the Central African Republic. There are many others trapped or missing. It's not yet known what caused the collapse. And Anthony Albanese concedes he shouldn't have appeared on a podcast in which he made comments about the melons gifted to him by his Japanese counterpart and sexual remarks about Kylie Minogue. The PM telling the ABC he knows he needs to do better.
3: Go posh with high tea, bubbles on arrival, housemade scones, ribbon sandwiches and chocolate profiteroles. Sundays at the Berry Hotel. Magic 931 Sport. Now.
6: The Gold Coast Suns have ended their disappointing season on a high, the side downing St Kilda by 23 points at Marvel last night. Coach Damien Hardwick admits it hasn't been easy.
7: That last month we wanted to make sure we held our head high and walked off the ground, hopefully, you know, give our fans something to cheer about. It has been a challenging year. We fell short of expectation, we accept that. We are accountable and responsible for that, so we'll get better. It's going to be a quick bounce, I think. We're looking forward to getting back where we need to get to next year.
6: That's the latest in news and sport.
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10: Bit of fog out there today, Tabby.
11: Yeah, it's going to be a partly cloudy day overall for your Friday. Tomorrow, 18 and partly cloudy. Cloudy and 19 on Sunday. And then rain coming in on Monday, 18.
10: Today, a max of 17 degrees. And right now, at the Davilly's Air Condition Weather Station, it's 5.
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11: Well, here we are. Another Friday rolls around, Zach.
10: That's right. We have an absolutely stacked show.
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10: See Benson Boone, Muse, Snoop Dogg, Goo Goo Dolls and more.
11: Absolutely. And also today we're going to be down at the Berry Hotel between 11 and 1 o'clock for the Royal Flying Doctor Service Wings for Life. I'm going to call it a launch party.
10: Yeah, massive launch party. We are going to have some afternoon and morning tea there as well.
11: Yeah, more details on that to come a little bit later on in the show. But I say we kick things off with a bit of Third Eye Blind this morning, Zach. It's all thanks to our friends at the locally owned Harvey Norman Redmark Friday, the 21st of August.

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1: On this day, up next, and in 1911, something was stolen, but it's something that you can't really steal very easily, is it, Tabby?
0: No.
1: We'll let you know what that is up next. Magic 931. Stay.

0: across the Riverland. Happy Friday morning. You are Zach and Tabby on Magic.
1: On this day, the 21st of August, is World Goat Day, Tabby.
0: That's right.
1: It highlights their 10,000-year history of providing milk, meat, fibre and fertiliser.
0: Oh, how about all those senior citizens really taking in the goat's milk back in the day? It's also Senior Citizen Day today.
1: Do you like goat's milk? You've tried it?
0: I've tried goat's cheese and it's delicious.
1: Yeah, I love it as well. Yeah.
0: Shout out to the goats today on World Goat Day. I've got some birthdays to celebrate. Bit of a sad one. It would have been Hayden Panettiere's 37th birthday today.
1: Yes.
0: Gone too soon. Rest in peace, Hayden Panettiere. Usain Bolt turns 40 today. Probably the most appropriate last name in history.
1: Oh, 100%.
0: Kenny Rogers celebrating his birthday today. You got to know when to hold up. Oh, yeah. Know when
1: to fold up. Passed away in 2020 as well, so... Thank you very much for The Gambler, one
0: Thanks
1: of the greatest
0: the
1: songs of all time.
0: Kenny Rogers. And Kim Cattrall, who plays the infamous Samantha Jones in Sex and the City.
2: Hello.
3: It's over. I told my wife.
2: Who is this?
0: Celebrating her 70th today.
1: And, of course, honourable mention, Serge from Sister of the Down.
0: Oh, yeah.
1: 59 years old.
0: We'll keep that a secret
1: for
0: a bit later.
1: Definitely. Yeah, definitely. In 1911, the Mona Lisa was stolen by a former Louvre employee. Now, how do you hide that? Like, you just chuck it underneath you?
0: This is something I've always wanted to know. The Mona Lisa isn't even that big of a painting, though. So I reckon put it in a big canvas bag, just claim you're an artist, and away you go.
1: So from what I remember, he painted his own, put it there, and then took the real one. So he must have been a very good fake artist.
0: And that's what happened on this day, the 21st of August. It's Magic 931.
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0: That's just what I wrote in the run sheet, adding in the bruh.
1: Oh, I thought the bruh was part of it because you can't have toxic waste without the bruh.
0: Right. We'll let you know what the songs are after this, bruh. Magic 931. Bruh.

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1: Today's theme for Superstar Showdown is toxic chemical waste, bruh. Two songs, head-to-head, only one song will play at the end of the show. You have your say by casting your vote on the Instagram stories. What do you want to hear this morning, Zach?
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1: 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Toxic versus Toxicity. 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

0: You two, right across the Riverland, it's Magic 931. Do you still have the U2 album that got put onto your iPod back in the day without you having a say?
1: No, I refuse to use iPod technology after that.
0: Yeah, you should be using the iHeart app anyway.
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0: 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The theme is Toxic. I want to hear Britney Spears.
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3: 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Now.
4: With the latest, I'm Lockie Winnell. There's still very little information on any wine industry support that could occur following a meeting convened by the Premier. When asked about ways the state government could support, Premier Peter Malinauskas pointed to potential land planning reforms which could unlock smaller properties to become more economic. The wine bottle deposit scheme was also discussed at a recent meeting, something that's caused some concern for smaller wine producers and is due to come into effect from next year. Premier Malinauskas was also quizzed if Riverland representatives were in attendance, which he responded by saying there certainly was, representatives of Riverland grape growers and wineries. A local photographer has been recognised on the national stage. Renmark's Grant Schwarzkopf recently had one of his works shortlisted at the Australian Photography Awards. Grant says only the second time he'd entered the competition.
5: This year was really strange. In other year, I've entered one other year, and that was probably two or three years ago, and there were different categories. Like there was a black and white category, there was a people category, landscape category, whatever. This year, it's just open.
4: South Australia looks likely to follow Queensland, Western Australia and New South Wales in considering a proposal to seize and potentially crush illegal e-bikes. Talks are now underway to map out a potential plan for how devices would be deemed ineligible to be on the roads and test whether a device is compliant. The use of the devices has seen an increase locally recently through the Riverland. Looking at sport now, and it's the final round for Riverland A1 Netball tonight. While Loxton have stitched up the top spot and the double chance final, the battle for second remains open. Loxton North currently hold that spot, however play topside Loxton tonight. The other game sees Berry take on Renmark, with Berry able to steal the second spot should they win and catch up some percentage. Barmera have the bye. Now you're up to date. I'm Lockie Winnell.
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7: Hey, I'm Brooke Seychelle. The woman who alleged she was sexually assaulted at the Sydney Swans team hotel has spoken. She's told News Corp that the group had told her and another dancer they were carpenters because they couldn't afford the full rate. She also says there were 9 men in the room at the time. It comes as the Prime Minister told the ABC the league should consider an NRL-style no-fault stand-down rule.
8: The idea that this is occurring is completely untenable. And the initial response as well was, I think, completely unacceptable.
7: A child has died and an elderly woman is fighting for life after a house fire near Newcastle. Crews were called to Swansea yesterday afternoon. Another child managed to escape unharmed. And a shortage of jet fuel is causing disruptions for flights heading to and from Fiji. Virgin says it's cancelled some services to Nandi and refuelling others mid-journey, while Qantas has replaced its 737 service to the island with a longer-range A330.
3: Be a sport. 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Saturdays at the Berry Hotel.
6: Magic 931 Sport. Now.
7: Melbourne Storms failed to make the NRL's top eight for the first time in 16 years. The Panthers ending the club's finals hopes last night with a 22-14 point win. Storm skipper Harry Grant telling Nine it's not the result they were after.
9: Yeah, it was still very optimistic. Coming into tonight, that's not to be. So go back to the drawing board and just make sure we're really disciplined. And, we got a few guys leaving the club at the end of this year who have been really good servants. So it's about enjoying the last couple of weeks and sending them out on a good note.
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1: Looking like a partly cloudy day today, Tabby.
0: Yeah, after yesterday, I think that might have been our highlight of the week. Checking out the weekend, 18 and partly cloudy on Saturday, cloudy 19 degrees Sunday, and then Monday, a whole heap of rain heading our way, top of 18.
1: Today, a max of 17 degrees, and right now at the Davilles Air Conditioning Weather Station, it's 5.
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3: 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It's Magic 931's Zach and Tabby.
0: Have you got your name on the registration list for Steal My Standby? You could be getting yourself to Vegas for the iHeart Music Festival.
1: All you need to do is head to the Magic 931 website and put in 100 words or less why you want to go, who you want to go with, and who you want to see.
0: We'll be calling out someone's name after 8 o'clock this morning. 30 minutes to call us back before we open up the phone lines. But coming up this half hour, Zach, we have a very, very spicy Friday wind-up.
1: It's pretty spicy, yeah.
0: But next, it is the AFL preview, letting you know all the games and things to watch out for, as well as a bit of RFL thrown in there for this round.
1: Magic 931.
0: There you go, Zach.

0: screen sorted out for the AFL Grand Final in September. It's Magic 931.
1: The last round of the AFL season is upon us. This means it's the last game for 8 teams this week.
0: Oh, wow. See you later, Port Adelaide.
1: Oh,
0: hope
1: yeah.
0: Hope you enjoyed your season.
1: Another 2 teams that had played their last game, St Kilda versus Gold Coast, happened last night. Gold Coast victorious, 103-80. Bit of speculation saying that Ben King will be moving on next year.
0: Oh, wow.
1: So, and he got 3 goals in that game, so very sad for Gold Coast. Got a few more games happening, though. Collingwood versus Brisbane, which is very important for the top 4.
0: Oh, yeah.
1: Carlton, Fremantle. Fremantle have rested 3 of their best players. So there is a very good chance Carlton could have a sneaky little win here.
0: Carlton, you said, still might have a chance at finals?
1: They have made the finals.
0: Oh.
1: So the wild card round anyway.
0: Wow.
1: So,
0: go Carlton. Go the Blues.
1: Have incredibly made it all the way through.
0: We are the Mighty Blues.
1: 10 wins, 1 draw, 2 losses. Absolutely amazing.
0: All right.
1: Crows are playing Gold...
0: GWS.
1: Crows are playing at GWS
0: the this orange weekend. Team.
1: The orange team. A few outs for the Crows, but Wayne Miller is back, so that should be a good win. And Port Adelaide, they're probably going to end their season with a win. They are playing Essendon, the cellar dwellers.
0: Hopefully so.
1: And the last one here, Sydney versus North Melbourne. Sydney had a few incidences this week.
0: Yeah, I think they're going to have a couple of outs this round, so it might be a win for North Melbourne.
1: I really think so here. We'll talk a little bit about that in the Friday wind-up as well.
0: We sure will, but keeping an eye on those games. But checking out the RFL as well, a big one for the 2 Loxton teams going head-to-head at the Loxton North Woody Oval, Panther Park. Let's go Loxton North.
1: So the winner of this game makes that 4th spot and plays Berry next week.
0: Nice.
1: Everything else is locked in. That is your AFL and RFL roundup. That did work through one.

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1: Up next, thanks to Riverland Kia. 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
1: Up next, Friday wind-up, and we're going to wind up the Sydney Swans, a team that's made 4 grand finals in the last 12 years and haven't won any of them. Unbelievable.
0: They won't be winning this year either, and you know what? They deserve it.
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1: Zach's had enough.
2: Is he winding me up?
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4: She's just trying to wind you up.
1: The Friday Wind-Up.
0: I think it's fair to say that you're not the only one who's wound up about this week, Zach. The Sydney Swans.
5: Definitely not. It's the elephant in the room all week, hasn't it?
0: Yeah, it's been the topic of conversation pretty much everywhere. And we need to preface this by saying everything is alleged. This is an ongoing police investigation.
5: That's right.
0: But it doesn't make it any less disgusting. Five players have been accused of some heinous stuff, some heinous crimes, as they would say on Law and Order.
5: Yes.
0: Which is pretty appropriate. I am so disappointed. This is the team. This is the AFL team.
5: Yeah.
0: The one thing, and I could talk about this for ages, is all like just the amount of kids who look up to these boys and now have had their role models destroyed, not to mention the grief that this is causing the women that were involved and the families of all of those impacted.
5: Well, yeah, all the partners as well of the players.
0: Yeah, yeah.
5: What I'm looking at it from the football perspective, because you're looking at it from the other perspective.
0: Yeah.
5: But what I think is really frustrating is for the other players that are having to go through this as well, because they're the ones that have been busting their balls for the last year and their chance of winning a flag is going to be ruined.
0: Having their season destroyed, which isn't the main thing. Obviously, it's not.
5: Of course not.
0: The whole thing is about this alleged incident that took place and the people involved. But you do got to think about the other side of this, about maybe the young boys, maybe it's their first season.
5: They
0: were heading for a flag. They're second on the ladder, and now that's been destroyed, which, again, not the main point, but still pretty impactful for the other players.
5: And, yeah, they've in the last 12 years, they've made 4 grand finals and haven't won any of them.
0: Mm.
5: So you'd think when it came to probably one of their best chances this year, that they would have been a little bit smarter.
0: Yeah, this was completely dumb, completely avoidable, and I really hope that this shines a light on conversations that need to be had and not letting people get away with this. It is still such an issue, violence against women in Australia. I would get all the statistics out, but I don't have 45 minutes, but yeah. I will just end it with this. Lifeline 13, 11, 14, as well as 1-800-RESPECT are always fantastic resources to get in touch with.
5: And that's our Friday Wind-Up, Magic 931.

0: Magic 931. You've used Royal Flight Doctor's service before, haven't you, Zach?
1: Yeah, I was 2 days old, so I don't really have very much of a vivid memory of it.
0: But we will be raising money over the next 6 weeks with Wings for Life. 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
1: That's right. 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
0: Yep.
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0: We're going to be broadcasting live, giving you a sneak peek at what might be available to put some money on the auction. 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
1: Very important part of the Riverland as well, the Royal Flying Doctor Service.
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3: 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Now.
5: With the latest, I'm Lucky Winnell. While still some time to play out this growing season, the region's grain producers could be on for one of their strongest seasons in years. New forecasts have tipped statewide grain production to reach 9.8 million tonnes this season, around 9% up on the previous forecast. Locally, rainfall this year remains well up on last year, Loxton seeing over 260 millimetres so far, compared to last year, which saw a total of 145 millimetres, with 50 millimetres of that falling after the grain growing season. PIRZA's Crop and Pasture Report released this week currently estimates the Northern Mallee producing around 240,000 tonnes of wheat. The Country Fire Service will be taking its fire safety message to the Murray Valley Football and Netball Finals at Ramco this weekend. The CFS will have their trucks on display during tomorrow's semi-finals, with locals encouraged to learn more about protecting their property ahead of the fire season and find out how to join the service. CFS Regional Volunteer Officer James Byrne says it's a great chance to connect with Riverland communities through local sport. Through the Riverland and Mallee, the CFS operate over 20 fire stations. Information sessions will be held next week for a proposed data centre in an area between Morgan and Burra. Data provider Iron will host information sessions in several locations, including Morgan, on Monday. The site at Bundy could create a number of jobs during construction, along with the ongoing operations. However, concerns over water use have been flagged by some locals. Iron have outlined their proposal would use a closed-loop cooling system, greatly reducing the need for ongoing water supply. Looking at sport, and it's all to play for tomorrow in Riverland football. The final round sees a crosstown battle at Loxton North as the Panthers host Loxton for a place in this year's Riverland Football League finals. The equation is simple for the two sides. The winner progresses to next week's first semi-final against Berry. Tomorrow, Berry play Renmark, while the top two sides go head-to-head at the Lakeside in Barmara, with current ladder leaders Wakery having one hand on the minor premiership. Could be their first since 2021. Now you're up to date. I'm Lockie Whittle.
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7: Hey, I'm Brooke Seychelle. Investigations are underway into how a radio miscommunication led to the family of a missing hiker being told she was mistakenly alive. It's been revealed it took 18 minutes for SES volunteers to confirm that 18-year-old Lily Hooper was actually dead, 8 days after she went missing in the New South Wales Southern Highlands. The woman who alleges she was sexually assaulted at the Sydney Swans Team Hotel on Monday morning says she's after justice and not money. She's told News Corp there were 9 men in the room that she and another dancer were called to, and that the group told her they were carpenters to score a discount, claiming they couldn't afford the full rate. And Anthony Albanese has finally admitted that he shouldn't have done a controversial podcast, which named Kylie Minogue as his shag of choice and criticised a Japanese gift of melons. The Prime Minister has told the ABC he knows he can't take it back.
8: If I had my time again, which you don't, then I wouldn't have done that podcast.
3: Go posh with high tea, bubbles on arrival, housemade scones, ribbon sandwiches and chocolate profiteroles. Sundays at the Berry Hotel.
6: 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Now.
7: It's season over for the Saints following last night's 23-point loss to the Suns. The club farewelled Dougal Howard, who announced his retirement this week, while Brad Hill starred in his 300th game, finishing with a game-high 42 possessions.
9: He was couldn't have tried any harder and ran in. He was sort of lighting us up still late. So, you know, he's got to the 300 game, really pushing through.
7: That's Saints coach Ross Lyon there. And Max Verstappen is staying with Red Bull, inking a new deal with the Formula One team until 2030.
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12: Abby, currently feels like 3 degrees out there.
13: Oh, probably our coldest day so far. I was really enjoying those 12-degree mornings.
12: I know.
13: But alas, a partly cloudy day overall for the rest of the day. 18 tomorrow, partly cloudy. Cloudy on Sunday, 19 degrees. And then Monday, 18 with a very high chance of rain.
12: Today, a max of 17 degrees. And right now, at the Village Air Conditioning Weather Station, it's 5.
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13: Happy Friday morning. Hope you're having a great start to your day. Hey, we're going to be down at the Berry Hotel from 11 o'clock this morning, Zach.
12: That's right. We're going to launch the Royal Flying Doctors Service Wing for Life silent auctions.
13: Yes, a 6-week-long fundraiser. There's going to be morning tea. We're going to be there. And you're also going to get the inside scoop of what auction items might be available.
12: So head down to the Berry Hotel from 11 till 1. We're going to be up in the balcony bar.
13: Yes, we are. Hey, within the next hour, having a chat with Grant Telfer's daughter about the statue that's getting unveiled on Sunday. But next, we have to check in with what hard rubbish crap we found this week.
12: Oh, yeah.
13: Magic 931. Hey, Mom.

0: on the iHeart app. Who is Zach and Tabby? It is Crap and Trashy's Craptacular.
1: Yeah, I found one a couple of weeks ago. It was a free, repeat free, Island Gypsy 30-foot boat.
0: Right.
1: It's got a 100-horsepower motor as well. It's saying that it needs a bit of repairs, but it wouldn't be too much work for the right person.
0: My guess is that this needs a lot of repairs for someone who has a lot of time on their
1: hands. Yeah, that's right.
0: If this is a free boat, this is kind of like when a house is listed for sale and it's like, it's got that old school charm.
1: Renovator's delight.
0: Yes. Exactly. So, although it's free, you and I have both come up with some potential catches.
1: Of course. There's always a catch.
0: My first thing here is that it sinks.
1: Oh, immediately.
0: Yeah.
1: But it's still actually
0: right
1: floating now.
0: Yeah. Right now it's on the river, but it's being propped up. Yeah. Like there's a bunch of egg cartons underneath it, just keeping it afloat.
1: There's just permanent people that they've got underneath holding it.
0: With snorkels on.
1: My one could be that it was a ex-pirate ship that's been decommissioned.
0: 100%. Yeah, someone's looking for that.
1: Yeah, or it was used as a spy boat for the Strait of Hormuz.
0: Oh, true.
1: Yeah.
0: Could have been. What I've thought is that it's actually his ex-wives and they're going through a fight right now. So he's trying to get rid of that.
1: So what do you give this on the Craptacular scoreboard?
0: From 1.

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1: Toxic Chemical Waste Bra is our theme.
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11: Yes.
10: And I've got a little bit of an update on egg number 11.
11: Oh, dear.
10: Let you know why that is up next. 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

0: 93.1, the Riverlands, home of the hits.
1: Tabby, we have a crack the quack today. And number 11, Mr. Fernando.
0: Oh. Was Ferdinand.
1: Ferdinand, was rejected again.
0: Oh.
1: So I was just sitting out there outside of the area where the duck is supposed to be doing it. It's just outside.
0: Oh, okay.
1: It's very upsetting.
0: So was this the same egg that got rejected a couple of days ago?
1: I couldn't confirm that because I didn't actually find out what the number was the first time.
0: Poor Ferdinand is having a tough go if it is.
1: It seems like it, yes.
0: Yeah. The sad story about this is that the lady who named this egg, number 11,
1: yes,
0: Ferdinand, said that she's never been able to have a duck. She's always wanted a duck called Ferdinand. So it would be really sad if this one got rejected.
1: Let's hope that goes okay. You know, there's still another 10 days to go. 31st of August is the due date.
0: Mm-hmm.
1: It's like a joke, Tabby.
0: I would.
1: Why did the duck become a detective?
0: Ooh. Why?
1: Because it always knew how to quack the case.
0: I like it. That's a good joke.
1: Not bad.
0: Hopefully not all hope is gone for Ferdinand.
1: That's right.
0: It's magic.

0: 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It's 27 past 7 on Magic 931.
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0: We could be calling your name out after 8 o'clock. If we do, 30 minutes to call us back before you open up the phone lines and get somebody else's name on that standby list.
1: That's right. Someone could steal your standby if you don't.
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0: 931. You are Zach and Tabby this morning. Sala is still on until the rest of the month, and we are proving our delinquency with Masterpiece Mystery, Zach.
1: We're going to do Riverland landmarks today.
0: Okay.
1: I hope you know your Riverland history.
0: I'm pretty sure I'm going to nail this one.
1: All right.
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3: With the latest, I'm Lockie Bennell. A police crackdown launched in the wake of a shocking year on our roads has revealed some disturbing behaviours. SAPOL targeted the fatal five over 9 days, with more than 100 drivers blowing over the limit and over 170 testing positive for drugs. Superintendent Shane Johnson says it's very concerning.
4: This is unacceptable and it's actually deeply disappointing.
3: Tragically, 7 lives have been lost on Murray Mallee roads this year, along with 40 serious vehicle collision injuries. A new report has uncovered the perilous state of farmers' mental health, raising concerns about the future of the sector and Australia's food security. More than 1 in 2 farmers say they've felt depressed or down in the last 2 years. Of concern, 1 in 7 farmers reported thoughts of self-harm. Norco's chief executive, Michael Hampson, says frequent natural disasters, rising fuel and other costs have only increased pressure on the nation's farmers.
5: Farmer well-being is too important for a pragmatic or short-term response. We need longer-term solutions funded and in place now. No single organisation can solve this alone. Government, industry and communities need to work together and invest at scale that matches the size of the challenge. We need to keep Australian farmers farming.
3: Looking at sport, and it's the final round of Riverland A1 netball tonight. Loxton have already secured the top spot and double chance in the finals, but the race for second remains alive. Loxton North currently holds second place, but face league-leading Loxton at the precinct tonight. Meanwhile, Berry head to Renmark and could leapfrog North into second with a win and enough percentage. Tonight, Barmer have the bye. Now you're up to date. I'm Lockie Winnell.
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7: Hey, I'm Brooke Seychell. A senior Labor MP says Anthony Albanese needs to be judged on his work as a politician and not one appearance on a podcast. The PM has overnight admitted he shouldn't have made sexual comments about Kylie Minogue or the melons he received as a gift from the Japanese PM on a show. Pat Conroy telling Nine, it's time we all move on.
8: Well, the Prime Minister has made it clear that he regrets doing the show and he's human like everyone else.
7: A bitter power struggle inside the Liberals is escalating, with federal officials weighing into a possible takeover of the party's South Australian branch. It follows concerns over right-wing Senator Alex Antic's growing influence over the party. Overseas, the British PM says the security arrangements for Harry and Meghan are a private matter as the prince's family prepares to move back to the UK. And for those worried that Australia's state and federal governments have racked up a collective $1 trillion worth of debt, the US national debt figures have been released this morning. They're $56.5 trillion Aussie dollars in the red.
2: Be a sport. 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
7: Penrith has ended the Storm's hopes of a finals berth at Amy Park last night. For the Panthers, the win sees them jump to the top of the NRL table. Coach Ivan Cleary, though, wasn't too happy with some of the ref decisions, which saw 3 of his players sin-binned.
9: The big calls, because they make a huge difference and had a huge impact on the possession and field position, and trying to defend all that with like 12 men for a lot of the game, a lot of the second half, 11 for a while there too. So, yeah, it makes it difficult.
2: As the days get longer, experience new flavours from the Brews and Bites menu on the deck at the Renmark Club, the club we love.
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1: Tubby, still a little bit chilly out there.
0: Yeah, it's going to be a relatively cool day today. Tomorrow, partly cloudy with a top of 18, 19 and cloudy on Sunday, and Monday, high chance of rain expected, 18 degrees.
1: Today, a max of 17 degrees, and right now at the Village Air Conditioning Weather Station, it's 6.
2: 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Good morning, Riverland.
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1: Tabby, we've been cancelled from every single Sala event in the Riverland after what we did on Monday and Tuesday.
0: Yeah, we've been playing a game which is meant to test our knowledge on famous art pieces, and we've been just flopping hardcore.
1: But I think we're going to redeem ourselves with the next one, the Riverland Landmarks.
0: Let's do it next. Magic 931.

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1: Another edition of Masterpiece Mysteries, Tabby.
0: One of our new favourite games.
1: This one is Riverland Landmarks.
0: Okay.
1: All right.
0: There's a couple.
1: Yeah, I'll give you a few clues. This is one of the big ones as well. So it was built in 1979 as a local Mardi Gras festival float.
0: Okay.
1: It was restored in 1998 with community funds and moved to its permanent riverbank down on Grant Schubert Drive.
0: Okay.
1: It's mounted on a painted shipping container that looks like river reeds.
0: Okay. That's all the clues?
1: That's all for now.
0: Okay. The thing is, I know what this is. I know for sure because you were looking at this the other day and you said, oh my gosh, do we have a giant pelican?
1: Yes.
0: Is it the giant pelican in Loxton?
1: It's the giant pelican in Loxton.
0: Yes. Oh, hang on. Too excited. Let's try that
1: again.
0: Well
1: done.
0: Ding.
1: Absolutely amazing job there, Tabby.
0: Hopefully we can be allowed back into these Sala events.
1: That's right. That's why I made it easy for you.
0: More Masterpiece Mysteries to come next week. It's Magic 931.

0: 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On Sunday's act, the unveiling of the Grant Telfer statue in Monash.
1: Really looking forward to this event. Grant Telfer seems like an absolute legend of a guy.
0: And we are speaking to his absolute legend of a daughter up next, Ali Halupka, telling us some things that you may not have known about the original Monash Adventure Playground.
1: What a shame we never got to experience it, Tabby.
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0: Magic 931, the Riverlands, home of the hits. Joining us on the show this morning is Ali Halupka. She is the daughter of famous Grant Telfer. Welcome to the show, Ali.
1: G'day, good morning, and how are you?
2: Absolutely fantastic. Now, the question I want to ask is, obviously having a father such a creative like Grant Telfer, what was your play space like at home?
1: Well, we certainly didn't have all the play equipment that was down at the Monash Playground.
2: Oh, of course not. But
1: we did have a number of gadgets, like an electric go-kart that he made up that we could play on, lots of bikes and things like that because he loved bikes. Other than that, we were just country kids, you know, play in the bush, very free and easygoing childhood.
0: What was it like in the house? Were you pretty young when your dad came up to you and was like, all right, kids, we're starting a playground?
1: Well, I think I was probably World War, something like that, when he really got going with it. And then, of course, over the next decade or two, it just went crazy. But, you know, it was just ordinary. That was just my dad. I didn't think too much about it. Didn't realise everyone else's dad didn't, well, I did, but didn't have any big deal about the fact he always wore white overalls, bare feet, and rode a bike. That was just dad.
2: So why was the original Monash Playground such a special place?
1: Well, I guess just that number of equipment. I mean, he started off with a playground that was for the local Monash kids, and then kids would come out from Berry or Renmark, so he made some more equipment. And then there was lineups at those because so many people were coming out, so we got even more creative and made more stuff, and that brought tourists from outside of the Riverland. And then it just kept going and going. I just looked at some photos only yesterday of some, must have been Easter in the 1970s, and the number of people on any individual piece of equipment was just mind-blowing.
0: Yeah, it's a bit different now. Obviously, this park has been around for decades. When people approach you and figure out who you are, what is like the one thing that they remember the most about Monash, whether it's the original playground or what it's like today?
1: I think as far as the original playground, it was just having a ball, the fact that it was for kids and adults. The adults were as enthusiastically playing on it as the kids were. Got to wonder if today, with everybody on their mobile phones, would you find that the adults were so engrossed in playing on that equipment that they got off their mobile phones? And I reckon the answer would be yes.
2: I can speak clearly and say yes, because that's happened to me a few times down at Monash.
0: You love a play on.
2: Oh, I love it down there.
0: You've got to go on a quiet day so no one can tell that you're just a fully grown adult having a go.
2: Yeah, that's right.
0: Is there like an infamous piece of equipment? It couldn't exist today, but while it was there, it was so much fun.
1: Yeah, there was the most iconic piece, simply because it was so damn big, is a 15-metre high tower that had a figure-eight spiral staircase up to it and a figure-eight spiral slide back down. Plus, it had a wide, really bumpy slide with a big, long run-out that people get a little bit airborne on. And another 60-metre long straight slide off another side of it. And so that's the iconic bit. Something I didn't mention to you either, which was interesting, is that it ended up covering the full 5 acres of that area. It was built on public land. Dad never asked for permission, and he never got told to take it away.
0: Wow.
1: Yeah. Until in the end he had the issues with the insurance. They wouldn't insure it anymore. Yeah. But, you know, you just think of that today, like, how would a council or anybody allow somebody to just keep putting stuff in?
0: Too many parameters.
1: Work, health and safety checks.
0: Boring,
2: And so how did the idea of the statue first come about?
1: Well, we've got quite a bit of interest from the community in, you know, somebody should do something for your dad. He's done such a wonderful thing there years ago. He shouldn't be forgotten. But we ended up getting it all together, and, you know, it is a big project. It has taken a long time, but it's so pleasing to see that it's finally come to fruition.
0: The unveiling is happening this Sunday, and Ali, all those who didn't get the honour to meet your dad and see him in his white overalls, his bare feet and his bicycle, how would you describe him?
1: Happy-go-lucky, always cheerful. People will often say, oh, I remember your dad riding along the highway. Give us a big wave and a cheerful grin as we went past and tooted him. And that's exactly what he was like. You know, whether it was at home or out and about, he was always cheerful, never had a bad word to say, never let anything get him down. He was just amazing.
2: Ali Halupka, daughter of Grant Telfer, Thank you very much for joining us on the Magic 931 Breakfast Show.
1: Thank you very much, and I hope to see lots of people down in Monash on Sunday at 11 a.m.
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0: If you like My Mum and you love that song by Miles Smith, it might be time for a new orthopedic mattress. You can get those at Harvey Norman Renmark. 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
2: 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Now,
8: with the latest, I'm Lockie Winnell. Police have arrested a man in Berry with police locating drugs and prohibited weapons, including a homemade taser. Just after 8 p.m. last night, police spotted a man on an e-bike towing a small trailer on Hobbs Street. He was searched, with police allegedly locating a homemade taser, knife, methamphetamine, cannabis and a pipe. The 27-year-old Berry man was arrested and charged with weapons and drug offences, including possession of a prohibited weapon and carrying an offensive weapon. He was bailed to appear at the Berry Magistrates Court next month. A strong finish to the growing season could see Riverland and Mallee grain growers reap one of their biggest harvests in years. Updated forecasts have lifted SA's expected grain production to 9.8 million tonnes, an increase of around 9% on previous estimates. Above average rainfall has helped set up crops across the region, with Loxton recording more than 260 millimetres so far this year, compared to 145 millimetres for the entire 2025 calendar year. PIRZA's latest crop and pasture report estimates the Northern Mallee will produce around 240,000 tonnes of wheat, with favourable conditions continuing across much of the district. Riverland icon and Monash playground creator Grant Telfer will be further celebrated this weekend in Monash. Mr. Telfer sadly passed away in 2021, with this Sunday seeing a statue unveiled to the public. Starting in the 1960s, Grant Park grew to quite the attraction, and while it closed in the early 1990s, the memory remains strong for several locals. The statue, which has been organised by funds raised by the Lone Gum and Monash Community Association, will be revealed Sunday with an event at the Monash Playground starting at 11 a.m. Turning to sport, one of the longest-running Riverland golf events returns this weekend. Over 130 golfers will line up for this year's Berry Open. Golf club officials say they look forward to the event, with entry numbers growing significantly in recent years. Now you're up to date. I'm Lockie Winnell.
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10: Hey, I'm Brooke Seychell. The Swan CEO has responded to the PM's criticism of the AFL over its handling of the crisis that's engulfed the club this week. Matthew Pavlich has told reporters the club's done all it could.
11: The AFL haven't acted. We've acted. We've taken really a quick but methodical approach to sanction our players on the basis of our standards and behaviours.
10: Meanwhile, the opposition agrees with the PM after Anthony Albanese admitted he needed to do better. The PM admits he shouldn't have gone on a podcast in which he made sexual remarks about Kylie Minogue and commented on the melons he was gifted by his Japanese counterpart. Deputy Liberal leader Jane Hume has told Seven he should say sorry to the Japanese leader.
12: He sounded like a grubby, leery old man, and he should apologise to the Japanese Prime Minister, the first female Japanese Prime Minister in history. He just needs to apologise to her. Why is this so hard?
10: And South Korea says several ballistic missiles have been fired into the sea by North Korea just days after it was announced South Korea would scale back its military drills with the United States.
2: Go posh with high tea, bubbles on arrival, housemade scones, ribbon sandwiches and chocolate profiteroles. Sundays at the Berry Hotel.
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10: The Suns have finished the AFL season on a high, downing the Saints by 23 points at Marvel last night to kick off the final round of the home and away season. Meanwhile, the Melbourne Storm's NRL finals hopes are now over, losing to the Panthers 22-14 at Amy Park last night. And the Aussie cricketers will go through their final preparations in Mackay today, ahead of tomorrow's second test against Bangladesh. That's the latest in news and sport.
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1: Tabby, the temperature just went up a lot in the last half an hour.
0: Incredible stuff. Well, we're not getting to a huge max today. It's going to be partly cloudy with light winds across the place. Tomorrow, partly cloudy, 18 degrees, 19 on Sunday, and then Monday, high chance of rain with a top of 18.
1: Today, a max of 17 degrees, and right now at the Davilly's Air Conditioning Weather Station, it's 9.
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0: Alrighty, Zach. 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
13: That's right. SZA Verdown versus Britney Spears. They are light years apart, yet together as one because they're both toxic. Magic 931 up next.

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1: Today, our theme is toxic. I want to hear Britney Spears.
2: I want to hear System of a Down.
3: The toxicity of our city, of our city.
1: We both have 30 seconds on the clock to make our case. I'm, of course, doing Britney Spears. Let's do it. Voting against toxic in a toxic-themed superstar showdown is like voting against oranges in Berry. If the theme is toxic, this is the toxic song. Case closed. Call the judge, whatever. This is peak Britney Spears, and it's even inspired toxic mentalities against artists like Tate McRae and Addison Rae, who are trying to be like her. This is the perfect song to take you into the weekend, and it's a song that absolutely everybody can get around. Even Kenny the truck driver admitted to loving Britney Spears.
2: Well played.
1: I'm going to say, that was pretty solid on my end.
2: No, well done. That was almost like exactly the second you finished it, the timer was off.
1: All right, let's hear your case for System of a Down.
2: All right. When I first heard this song, I did not expect it to get as heavy as it did. But sometimes I think of a bird when I hear the lyrics, eating seeds as a pastime activity. But then you realise it's another protest song about the oversaturated disorder in society. We learn a lot from System's lyrics. They predicted the future where the oligarchs reign supreme, and toxicity explains this in a perfect way. Just remember, between the sacred silence and sleep, vote for the right song, System of a Down.
1: Alrighty, Zach, we got 3 minutes to make our debates. It's Superstar Showdown. Only one song will play at the end of the show. Voting is open on our Instagram stories, Magic 931.

0: Magic 931 with Zach and Tabby. It's 25 past 8, which means there's only 15 minutes left for Maria E. from Glossop to call us for Steal My Standby.
1: But it's time to get to the rebuttals, Tabby.
0: All right, we got Toxic by Britney Spears going up against Toxicity by System of a Down. I'm going first. Let's give this a go.
1: Alrighty.
0: You spoke about predicting the future. I think Britney Spears predicted that this would still be a hit 22 years later. Now, eating seeds is exactly what we don't want as we approach harvest. We want those seeds deeply within the soil. So stop pretending to be a bird. Now, yes, it's Serge Tankian's birthday today, but he's going to be celebrated enough. He's against capitalism, so he doesn't need to win the Superstar Showdown today. It would just be far too much for him.
1: Had a lot of time there left over, didn't you, Tabby?
0: Look, the song fires for itself.
1: Okay.
0: Your turn, you ready?
1: All right. Toxicity explains disorder. And if you're saying voting for Toxic is like having oranges in berry, imagine being an orange grower and not being able to sell the oranges because of government reasons. Disorder, I say, disorder. This song was peak System, and it was way more influential than Britney ever was. Tickets to their Aussie show are about $300. Where's Britney's shows gone? Where's Britney gone? This song, the album, influenced a total genre of artists not being afraid of their opinions, not like Tate McRae whinging about their exes.
0: Britney had her rights taken away, Zach. That's what happened to Britney.
1: Because of disorder.
0: Exactly. Well,
1: she should have been listening to more System.
0: Britney Spears, that's probably what led to the 2007 breakdown. Anyway, voting is still open on our Instagram stories. Only one song will play at the end of the show, so if you haven't yet, cast your vote. It's Magic 931.

0: from Glossop, you could be an American girl, but you've only got 9 minutes to call us back for Steal My Standby.
1: She's a bit of a Benson Boone fan as well. Are we going to serenade her with some Benson Boone?
0: Well, look, if she doesn't call back during the news, we might have to get some Benson Boone on for sure. Maria E. from Glossop, 858-23931 before we open the phone lines for Steal My Standby.
2: 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Now.
3: With the latest, I'm Lockie Whittle. A police operation over 9 days this month has seen a crackdown on the Fatal Five in South Australia. Superintendent Shane Johnson says it follows a series of crashes on the state's roads.
4: Drivers out there continue to choose to drink and drug drive.
3: Tragically, 7 lives have been lost on Murray Mallee Roads this year, compared to 3 at the same time last year. Riverland bird and poultry owners are being encouraged to join an upcoming webinar on the H5 bird flu situation. So far, the Riverland hasn't seen a detection. However, officials continue responding to several incidents across the state. An online forum will take place next Tuesday evening, with Environment Minister Claire Scriven saying a number of experts will be on hand for the event.
5: That'll be hosted by the Chief Veterinary Officer, and also there'll be people from Department of Environment and Water and also SA Health for any other questions that people might have.
3: The online event follows a forum in Berry earlier this month. Looking at sport, the final round of Riverland Football League season 2026 has plenty on the line. Loxton North host Loxton, with the winner securing a final spot in next week's final series. At the Lakeside, Barmara Monash takes on Wakery in a clash between the competition's top two sides. Should the Wakery Magpies stay top, it would be their first minor premiership since 2021, with Wakery now last missing the finals in 1985. Meanwhile, Berry welcomes Renmark, with the Demons already finals bound. For the Rovers, marks their final game for the season. The first time in 10 years they'll miss the finals. Now you're up to date. I'm Lockie Whittle.
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6: Hey, I'm Brooke Seychelle. The federal government is defending its spending as our nation's overall debt soars past $1 trillion for the first time ever. Health Minister Mark Butler telling Seven, on a global scale, we're actually doing okay.
7: This is a big headline number. There's no question about it. We also need to put it in international context. Our debt is much lower than other countries we compare ourselves to.
6: The Sydney Swans chief says the club won't be defined by this week's allegations stemming from the behaviour of some players at the team's Melbourne hotel, although Matthew Pavlich admits their actions were a failure.
8: You know, failure's not fatal. Everyone makes mistakes. These are significant mistakes from a bunch of our players, but that won't define us, and it's the courage to continue that counts, and we get the opportunity this weekend.
6: And a feathered friend has caused a flurry in Brisbane after police were called to reports of a possible intruder in a home, only to discover it was a magpie that flew in through an open window.
2: Be a sport. Take a mate to Bottomless Brunch, including food and a two-hour beverage package. Saturdays at the Berry Hotel. Magic 931 Sport. Now.
6: For the first time in 16 years, the Melbourne Storm has missed out on the NRL finals after losing to Penrith last night. Players also formed a guard of honour for Tui Kamikamika, who medically retired from the NRL before the match after suffering a stroke earlier this year.
9: He laced his boots on and went out and played. He'd give it his all. He'd give it his all. I'd say he's been one of the best clubmen that I've ever seen, you know, coaching and playing. I couldn't give him a bigger rap than that.
6: That's Storm coach Craig Bellamy there.
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1: We have Michael from the Bureau. What's it looking like today, Michael?
11: Just a partly cloudy day through the Riverlands today with maximum 17 for Renmark, and looking like it's similar for Saturday and Sunday as a high pressure ridge moves over from the west of the state. To be overhead late Saturday, starting to move to the east a bit Sunday. Then we get a trough moving over the state. Should bring some, well, it's likely to bring some rain about on Monday. I'm not going to say should, because there's still a little bit of uncertainty, but it's looking like around 5 to 10 millimetres is a good chance on Monday. as that trough moves over. There may be higher falls too. There will likely be thunderstorms in the trough. So if that comes over, there'll be some isolated falls, a bit higher than that, the 5 to 10 sort of range on Monday. It'll clear off towards New South Wales, Vic, on Tuesday.
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0: We're on the edge of my seat this morning, Zach.
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0: She's from Glossop. She loves Benson Boone. Maybe if we just whisper, Moonbeam ice cream, she'll call us up.
1: Never, never liked it.
0: I never know. I don't know what you're singing. Maria E., call us. We need your best Benson Boone impersonation. No, not really. We just want to get your name on the standby list before we open the phone lines in 5 minutes. It's Magic 931. She's playing.

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2: 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This is Australia. More Aussie than wearing your cozy because you ran out of undies. Oh, no, wait, is that just lazy? Either way, AusMade is the place to hear fair dinkum Aussie.

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1: Today's theme was toxic, Zach, and these votes have been going haywire in the last 3 minutes while Bryan Adams was on.
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2: Alrighty. 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
1: I was really actually scared about one of these songs winning because I didn't know what our boss was going to say.
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1: But luckily.
2: Well, I understand. No one likes Britney.
1: With two extra votes making it the winning song today. Britney Spears, Toxic. I'm sorry.
2: Come on, guys.
1: Leave Britney alone. Magic 931, your Superstar Showdown winner of today. Hope you're having a great Friday morning. You are Zach and Tabby for Harvey Norman Renmark. Uber can't just.

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1: Usually when you do a song, I don't actually mind it, but Toxic, it's just... It's a toxic song.
0: It's objectively a banger.
1: Oh, definitely objective.
0: Well, it's the last song taking you into the weekend, and we hope you have a fantastic weekend, but it's not quite over yet. We are going to be down at the Berry Hotel between 11 o'clock and 1 o'clock today to celebrate the launch of the Royal Flying Doctor's Service Wings for Life silent auction.
1: That's right, Wings for Life. We are going to have a... morning tea as well.
0: Yes, we are.
1: There's going to be a few auction items there as well, just so we can...
0: And we just decided on a whim that we're going to be doing a paper plane making competition as well. So if you can come on down, definitely come check it out. 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
1: So if you don't see us today at Berry Hotel, have a great weekend and stay beautiful, Riverland.
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7: With the latest, I'm Lucky Winnell. Police have arrested a man in Berry after allegedly locating drugs and weapons. Around 8:20 last night, police stopped the man on Hobbs Street after he was seen on an e-bike towing a small trailer. He was searched. Police allegedly located a homemade taser, knife, methamphetamine, cannabis and a pipe. The 27-year-old Berry man was arrested and charged with possession of a prohibited weapon and carrying an offensive weapon. He was issued a cannabis expiation notice and was drug diverted for possessing methamphetamine. He's due to face court early next month. Information sessions will be held next week on a proposed data centre development between Morgan and Burra. Data company Iron will host community meetings in several locations, including Morgan on Monday, to outline plans for the Bundy project. The development is expected to create a number of jobs, with the project the first for the company in Australia. As Murray Valley football and netball heads to finals, the CFS will be on hand for locals to learn more about fire safety. At Ramco tomorrow, CFS crews will have trucks on display to provide information on preparing for upcoming fire seasons, as well as promoting volunteer opportunities. Regional Volunteer Officer James Burnt said local sport is a great way to connect with Riverland communities, with four of the five teams represented tomorrow having proud CFS brigades. More is being done to seize and crush illegal e-bikes in South Australia. The state government is considering how devices may be deemed ineligible, including testing for compliance. They're also looking at where to store the bikes before they're destroyed due to the high risk of fire danger within some lithium batteries. Looking at sport, and tonight it's the final round for Riverland A1 Netball. The second spot is still up for grabs. However, the top spot is already stitched up, with Loxton locking down another minor premiership. They'll take on Loxton North, who are in the battle for second spot with Berry. While Berry take on Renmark, with the Renmark side unable to make the finals. Tonight sees Barmera have the bye. And tomorrow, it's the final round of Riverland footy, with a lot on the line at Loxton North. The Panthers host Loxton, with the winner keeping their season alive and progressing to the final series next week. At Barmera Monash, it's a top two clash between the Barmera Monash Roos and Wakery Magpies, while at Berry, the Demons take on the Renmark Rovers. Now you're up to date. I'm Lucky Whittle.
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8: Hey, I'm Brooke Seychell. The Sydney Swans chief has denied any reports of any issues between the men's and women's teams as the club navigates the allegations of sexual assault by some male players at a Melbourne hotel. Matthew Pavlich confirming press conferences for both teams will be going ahead today.
9: It'll be both our AFLW program and also our men's program, both talking.
8: Meanwhile, the Prime Minister has now accepted that he shouldn't have been part of a controversial podcast in which he named Kylie Minogue as his shag of choice and mocked a Japanese gift of melons. Anthony Albanese says he went into it with good intentions. Overseas, Donald Trump is vowing to crush Iran's economy after the 60-day ceasefire failed to see any progress towards peace. The US president claims he will cause economic warfare and isolation on an unprecedented scale. And a new report's found more than 500,000 Aussies are having a non-melanoma skin cancer removed each year. The latest stats reveal this is now the nation's most common cancer.
2: Go posh with high tea, bubbles on arrival, housemade scones, ribbon sandwiches and chocolate profiteroles. Sundays at the Berry Hotel.
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8: A milestone game for Giants forward Jake Stringer, celebrating his 250th AFL game when the team take on the Crows this weekend. The 32-year-old says he hopes to play on after announcing his departure from GWS this week. He's credited his versatility for his success over the years.
11: You know, I've always been able to develop my game in different ways and play different roles. I'm sort of at that awkward height where I'm not a key forward, I'm not a small forward. So I've got to sort of be able to play a bit of both, and I think I've been able to do that throughout my journey.
2: As the days get longer, get out and experience new flavours from the Brews and Bites menu on the deck at the Renmark Club, the club we love.
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0: A partly cloudy day set for the Riverland today. Tomorrow, 18 degrees, partly cloudy. Sunday, bit of cloud, top of 19. And then Monday, cloudy with a very high chance of showers in the afternoon, 18 degrees. Today, 17 is our top. And right now at the Davilles Air Conditioning Weather Station, it's 10.
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